0: Hey, just quickly before we move on, so the mole has already struck this morning.
1: That's usually our text line, which is 04800 21 945. Sing it, Kimber. 04800 21 945.
0: I feel like the mole is bringing the best and worst out of everybody. Sandy has said, "Thank you, mole. I love you so much for stealing the jingle. That thing is so bad. It's like something out of a 1950s daytime TV show. Please don't give it back."
1: You know, we wanted to give it a different sound because we wanted it to stand out. It's intentionally different to the station.
0: And stand out it has.
1: Yeah, I love it.
0: Yeah, so good. Now, speaking of the mole left an envelope. Okay.
1: Yes.
0: All right, with a message in it. The message on the front of the envelope says, "Message from the mole, open Monday, 8 a.m, off the air." We are past 8 a.m, so we're going to take a break.
1: Oh.
0: I'm going to open it, and we're going to come back and find out what the mole has written inside this message. Stay with us.
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6: 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Breakdown Kwinana northbound after Akitel Road and Mandoglup slowing things down. Well, it's slow anyway with Morning Peak, but it's adding to it. It's in the right emergency lane. And Mitchell Freeway southbound is busy, Whitfords to Reed Highway, then around Hutton Street for sure. Then Kwinana northbound is Mortimer on off through to Rowley Road, South Street to Mount Henry Bridge. 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
21: Hi there, it's Damien Carbon. Private school principals say more and more Perth parents want a values-led education and are making the switch to low-fee independent schools. The public school share dropping from around 68% 5 years ago to 65%. Over a third of Perth kids now attend a private school. More than half of respondents in today's news poll reckon they'll be worse off over the next year thanks to the tax changes in the budget. But primary support for Labor has steadied at 31% in news poll. One Nation pinching votes from the Liberals, close behind on 27%. Treasurer Jim Chalmers sticking to the line they want to help young Aussies get a home.
22: And we could have left that in place. That would have been politically easier to do so. I acknowledge that. But we would rather do the right thing even if it's difficult. Even if we take a near-term political hit for it.
21: And 10 Perth students a day are now being fined for riding on public transport, but not swiping on and off.
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21: 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It follows last night's 17-point win over GWS. Coach Andrew McQualter hinting at why not.
23: An amazing game at the MCG next week against Collingwood. 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
21: Right now, 11 degrees in Perth, partly cloudy for us today with a maximum of 23. Sunny and 25 for tomorrow, then we're up to 26 on Wednesday. 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
35: You've just won
1: $10,000. Hello, Barbara.
36: Hi.
1: It's your God. Turn.
36: Oh, my God. Oh, my God. Oh, wow. Ooh. Oh, my... Oh, I'm so excited.
1: You should be excited because this next 30 seconds could change your life. $10,000 if you just get all 10 correct.
36: Oh, this has got to be the turning point of my day. We're on the way to the hospital. My husband gets chemo once every 3 weeks and we're just on our way there. And
0: Wow.
1: Well, we hope your husband is feeling better soon.
0: Yeah.
1: And believe our producer said you've sworn him to silence because unfortunately half an hour ago when Kim played Alpha Bunks,
36: Yeah,
1: her husband he got excited and shouted an answer out in the background.
36: And shouted an answer out. Well, Jeff was eating a banana, and we told him to stick the banana in his mouth.
0: Better than other places he could stick it. All right, let's go. Yeah, 30 seconds, 10 questions. Pass if you don't know an answer. We'll come back around to it. Your letter today is T for Tango, Barbara.
36: T for Tango.
0: Good luck.
36: Right, T. Okay.
1: Barbara, question number one. Name a form of transport.
36: A tram.
1: A herbal tea flavour.
36: Pass.
1: A boy's name.
36: Timmy.
1: An occupation.
36: Trainee apprentice.
1: A noun.
36: Talk.
1: A novel.
36: The Devil Wears Prada.
1: A WA country town.
36: Oh my god!
0: You know, I think it's just a good laugh, isn't
1: having
0: it?
1: A quiet exorcism at 8 a.m.
36: Yeah,
1: something was trying to leave your body then, Barbara.
36: Yeah, what was coming out of my mouth was not a WA town, I tell you.
0: Oh wow! You don't know. You don't know if there's a
1: love
0: somewhere out there.
1: Could have gone with a Tom Price or a 2J, and the herbal tea you were looking for, a turmeric tea. Mm.
36: Oh, turmeric. Bloody turmeric. Everything's turmeric these days.
1: I know, isn't it? Doesn't taste any good.
0: Barbara, we like you. We love having you on. You're great. Hey, not to be today. Again, all the very best to your husband with his treatment as well.
36: Thank you.
0: All
36: right. Thank you. Thank you so much.
0: Good on you, mate.
1: Take care, Barbara. Thanks for playing.
0: Yeah, us too. Thank you so much. 8:30 this morning, we will have your next chance at Alpha Bucks. For $10,000. Okay, today is day one of the shenanigans performed by
2: The Mole.
0: The Mole has done a number of different things
1: today. It's day one. There's 2 weeks where one person in our show is intentionally sabotaging the show. It's Pete, myself, producer Brooke, or producer Ringo, and none of us know who it is.
0: Yep. Now, I've been mentioning this morning that when we walked in here into the studio, there was a envelope sitting on my side of the desk, and on the front of the envelope it said, "Message from the Mole, open Monday 8 a.m. off the air." We have opened it. Nothing in here I don't think we can't read on the air.
1: Opening that envelope with you felt like you and I were on The Amazing Race. I was like, let's run to the pit stop.
0: Yeah, and we did. It turns out we did have to run to somewhere. We'll tell you more in just a moment. Stay with us.
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0: Big weekend for music over the weekend. Delta Goodrum, Australia's own Delta Goodrum, coming in fourth at Eurovision.
4: She did an amazing job. I've seen a lot of people potting her the way that Delta do, that they do.
0: Yeah.
4: She was amazing.
0: Tall Poppy Syndrome. It was an incredible performance. Stunning. So, fourth for Australia, Bulgaria won, but back in 1974, which is where we're going for our sing-along song today, was a little unknown band by the name of ABBA.
4: Oh, it made them famous.
0: It certainly did. This was the track that won them Eurovision. It's your sing-along song for today. It's the Pete and Kimber Show.

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1: Mystical,
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1: All right, so last week on this show, you, Kimber, myself, producer Ringo, producer Brooke, we each opened an envelope at the same time live on air. One of us found out we are the mole. Today, the sabotage has begun.
3: It's already happened.
1: Plenty of things going wrong throughout the show. You need to keep listening. Apparently, according to the message we just heard from the mole, the things that are happening that are sabotaging the show also happen to be clues as to who the mole might be.
3: Well, they say that, but I mean, we haven't worked out the clues from this morning when we were trying to play Rihanna's Umbrella and it turned into Hot Potato.
1: Mm.
3: And then they've changed the text jingle as well, so we no longer have a phone number attached to our text line. I can't... So they've enjoyed that.
1: That's just been fun.
3: That
1: has.
3: But we got a vocal message recording from the mole this morning that has just said there are some clues to try and work out who it is. Mm. And then we had a letter on the desk that said go down and check your billboard.
1: Now, we have gone down and checked the billboard and the mole has ruined us. Absolutely ruined us.
3: And, you know, obviously our faces have been, I mean, what is the word? Defaced. Because I've got like a moustache. You're wearing big glasses.
1: It's a lovely moustache.
3: Thank you.
1: By the way. And you've got some squiggly hair going on.
3: But I've made a massive observation, Pete.
1: What is it?
3: On the billboard, it says Pete and Kimber for breakfast in big letters. And the mole has scribbled out Pete and Kimber. And it just says for breakfast. And our names are completely covered, which I think is a clue.
1: What kind? In what way, though?
3: Well, because if Pete and Kimber are not doing the show... Producer Brooke and producer Ringo are.
1: That's true. So you think it might be one of
3: them.
1: So
3: I think it's, yeah.
1: This is the sabotage is just like we don't want to.
3: Well, if
1: we
3: they're saying
1: the
3: that they're leaving us clues.
1: Yeah. Like, I mean, that's a pretty.
3: Why would you scribble out our names?
1: The only thing is, it's a pretty hefty clue this early on and feels like a dead giveaway.
3: Maybe they think we're extra stupid.
1: Maybe. Wouldn't be the
3: be
1: first
3: like, oh,
1: time.
3: We have to spell it out. They're so daft.
1: I mean, the other thing in that photo is I'm missing a tooth. As well.
3: Yes.
1: So that tooth is gone. We're going to actually put up the photo on our Pete and Kimber socials if you want to go and check it out.
3: But feel free to speculate. Right. You can text us 04800 21945.
1: Okay.
3: Suspicious.
1: When we come back, this has been fun, hasn't it?
3: So far, so good.
1: When we come back, we've got Alpha Bucks for $10,000. That is on the line. And also, Ben Cousins will join us in minutes. Stay with us.
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8: 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Some debris on Mitchell's southbound entry from Lucan Drive. It's a cardboard box. Just wait for that one to get picked up. No delays though. And a breakdown Kwinana northbound. Still in that right emergency lane just after Anketell Road in Mandogalup. Choose to fight M&D. This big freeze. 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
17: Hi there, it's Damien Carbon. Labor's budget bruising is now showing up in two opinion polls, but the government says that was never the point. Environment Minister Murray Watt telling the ABC the budget was about getting young Aussies into a home of their own, not chasing a polling sugar hit.
18: I think the reality is that despite the government's efforts to invest in supply, and they have been huge, we still are seeing too many young Australians in particular unable to enter the housing market.
17: Holidaymakers on Rottnest Island remain shocked and shaken today after the shark bite death of a diver on Saturday. Family of Perth man Steve Mataboni says he was one of a kind. Health officials are warning this Ebola outbreak in Africa could be bigger than the numbers show. In the Congo, the World Health Organization says the virus has reached several areas, with two cases confirmed across the border in Uganda. And raids on six WA illegal vape and tobacco stores over the weekend, four of them here in Perth.
1: Lexus of Perth's e-office event is on now. Experience amazing at Melville or Osborne Park.
17: West Coast young gun Harley Reid had a career-best game in last night's shock 17-point win over GWS. Eagles now facing Collingwood in the Scott Pendlebury record breaker this Saturday. Harley on Fox Footy says he's rapt to be a part of it.
19: Obviously an exceptional player and icon of the AFL world, and it's going to be a great opportunity for us boys to go out there in front of probably 90,000, to be honest. Actually, my 50th game too, Scully, so I'll be running around there looking forward to that.
17: And the Dockers, 43-point winners over Essendon.
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17: Partly cloudy for us in Perth today with a maximum of 23, sunshine and 25 for tomorrow. Right now it's 12 in South Perth. 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
25: $10,000. Good morning, Elvis.
26: Morning, Kimber.
25: How are you?
26: Fantastic.
27: Elvis.
25: Elvis.
27: Elvis.
25: What a rock and roll name. You must get that a lot.
26: Yeah.
27: Okay, it's the sort of name as well where I can only imagine you get named for one reason. Like named after someone for that one reason, you know? Were your parents fans or what was it?
26: Nah, they actually just like the name. Not even a single Elvis record in the house.
25: It is a cool name. Elvis, also we'd like to say happy birthday.
27: Happy birthday, mate.
26: Thank you very much.
25: What a great day to get through for Alpha Bucks. It's your birthday. It's a good omen. We've got $10,000 on the line. Let's do it.
26: Yeah, let's go.
27: All right, Elvis, 30 seconds, 10 questions. Pass if you don't know an answer. We'll come back around to it. I will say one thing before I reveal the letter. It is now or never. For you, Elvis. $10,000. Your letter is R for Romeo. R for Romeo. Elvis, good luck.
25: Okay, Elvis, let's do this. Question number one, name a shape.
26: Round.
25: A country.
26: Romania.
25: A male actor.
26: Pass.
25: A brand.
26: Pass.
25: A girl's name.
26: Rihanna.
25: A gemstone.
26: A ruby.
25: A dog breed.
26: Pass.
25: A verb.
26: Run.
25: A boy's name.
26: Ruben.
25: A WA country town.
26: Pass.
25: A male actor.
27: Elvis!
26: It's harder than it sounds.
25: I think you did well, Elvis. I mean, you went through, you passed and just kept moving on, which I think is important.
27: Yeah, absolutely.
25: But you were looking for male actor, Robert Downey Jr. There's probably others, but he's the only one that's ever on my mind.
27: Robert Redford, yes, Benny, yes.
25: A brand, Reebok or Rolex, and a dog breed, a bit of Rottweiler or Ridgeback. Sorry, Elvis, not today, but we hope you have a beautiful birthday.
26: Nah, thank you very much.
27: Good on you,
25: pleasure
27: mate.
25: Talking to you.
27: Yep, how bloody good. All right, back tomorrow, four times across the show, every half hour from 7. Good morning, Ben Cousins.
28: Good morning.
25: How did you go in that round of Alpha Bucks?
28: That was as good as I've ever done, I think.
25: Was it?
28: The only thing I was struggling with was the WA town.
27: Yeah?
25: Oh, okay, yep. Ravensthorpe.
28: Roebourne, yeah.
27: All of those sorts
28: there
27: of things.
28: There you go. But the others, on top of.
25: Yeah, okay.
28: That's as good as it gets for me.
27: Benny, I can tell you, you know what? Elvis has a song for everything. We can. There's some suspicious minds around here at the moment.
28: Uh-huh.
27: All right?
28: Yeah.
27: Because the mole is happening.
28: I heard.
27: Yeah. And now guess what?
28: Uh-huh.
27: our listeners are onto you.
28: Onto me.
27: Yeah.
25: Oh.
28: I said that to Brooke. I heard that there's been a few accusations my way. I said, is that because of the contribution I've been making to the show?
27: Yeah.
28: Whack right. off? Or?
25: About right. to find out.
27: Yeah. Sit tight. We'll come back. Also, great wins to talk about from the footy over
28: Everyone
27: the
28: gets to sing the team song.
27: Everybody. How
28: Even
27: good.
28: Carlton.
27: Sit tight.
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0: Ben Cousins in here with us to talk a little bit of footy. First up, Ben, big wins for both the home teams over the week. And I tell you what, though, for 9 weeks straight, I come in on a Monday and the first thing I do is I check those flights to Melbourne for September as a Freo fan. What did you make of that win over Essendon?
3: Normally I'm saying hold, but...
0: Is it time?
3: I would be getting your flights sorted.
0: Am I doing pay now? Yeah, am I at the checkout?
4: I don't understand.
3: Because a faint heart never won a fair lady. Back yourself in.
4: There have been seasons in the past where no matter the team, they have played rubbish the whole season and then suddenly at the end they start to get some and suddenly goes, they're in the top eight. And I go, how? How? Yeah. And so if they're already doing this well, then like how could they... lose by now. Surely they've got to be in there somewhere.
3: Well, timing it is going to, and managing the side for the rest of the season. We're still not at the halfway mark of the season, but I do believe this is the best shape that they've been in. So
0: for at least 10 years. I think I saw a stat saying it's 30% harder for West Australian teams to manage the season. Is that, would you attest to that?
3: Travel is a big component, but yeah. They're capable. They're a good enough side to do it.
4: You look excited by it, though.
3: I am, actually. Who would have thought?
0: You came in pepper in your step. You were at the game yesterday.
3: I did.
0: West Coast getting up over GWS, which is no mean feat.
3: Oh, it was just what they needed. Six straight losses off the back of those two great wins. So it was time. I think the 4 points will do everyone the world of good.
4: Did you see change in their play, or was it just a fluke?
3: No, it wasn't a fluke. I was really impressed with the applied pressure and intensity that they played at. GWS played some good footy in patches, but West Coast, they hung tough for long enough. Harley Reid went head-to-head with Clayton Oliver, which was the match-up of the game, both probably the two best players clearly on the ground. And it was I think it's the best game I've seen him play.
0: Unreal. Huge. Hey, one other thing, just before we move on from the footy. Carlton beat the Western Bulldogs. Now, the interesting thing in this for me is the psychology of it, right? And I wanted to ask you about this because their coach got sacked last week after weeks and weeks and months and years of losses after losses after losses. It's been a shocking time. What happens to a playing group when your coach gets sacked that you come out the following week and go, no, we're just going to beat one of these teams that could be a contender?
3: Well, so often it happens.
0: What the hell?
3: And I'm dirty at myself for not actually
0: tipping him.
3: Tipping Carlton.
0: Yeah, because
3: somebody said, you know, they brought it up because you've got to tip Carlton. They asked certainties this week. I said, I'm not falling for it. And then
4: What's it based on? Based on the idea that, like...
0: Do they want to impress the coach, or what is
3: well,
0: it?
3: No, it's I don't not know. Whether
4: it's probably just because the coach was the problem.
3: A release there. Well,
4: and now that the coach is gone, they're just like, don't, why don't we just play the way we've always thought we should play?
0: Yeah,
3: I don't
0: maybe.
3: I think it's quite that simple. I think it's more of a... It's the pressure that builds and builds, and then there's a release of that. The shackles are off. It happens so often,
0: yeah, it does,
3: it?
0: Yeah.
3: It does.
0: Oh, interesting. Hey, you deserve a little treat with the Ice Range at McCafe.
4: Well, thank you.
0: Ben Cousins here for McCafe. You're welcome. You enjoy that.
3: Yeah.
0: You've been hard at work being the mole, so you should get a little treat.
4: Oh, please.
3: yeah.
0: Or are you? Now, according to some of the text messages we're getting through on the text line, our listeners have other ideas, and it does involve you. So sit tight. We're going to come back, tell you some of the things the mole has been up to this morning and what people are saying about you. Hang there.
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5: 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Some debris on Mitchell's southbound entry from Lucan Drive. It's a cardboard box. Just wait for that one to get picked up. No delays though. And a breakdown Kwinana northbound, still in that right emergency lane just after Anketell Road in Mandogala. Choose to fight M&D this big freeze. 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
19: 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One member of the team is deliberately sabotaging the show. Is it Pete, Kimber, producer Ringo, or producer Brooke? Follow the clues and find out for yourself. But keep listening because anything could go wrong. You're

0: Get back in here, Kimber, get back in here.
1: Yeah, just get my cup of tea. What's that?
2: Oh, my God.
1: Oh, my God, we're never going to get through a show.
3: We got one!
2: What is this, we got one?
1: So I love when we go for a we got one, it's that we're going to talk about a story where we go, it'll be a real banger.
2: Oh, no.
1: Are we playing, is this Triple M? What's happening? Did you play that?
2: No, I didn't play that. I swear to God, I didn't play it.
0: I didn't play that. I'm telling you.
4: Look at my hands. Look at my hands. Look at them. They're up in the air. I haven't touched a thing.
2: So,
1: can I make a suggestion?
2: That has been our show this morning.
1: Can we not play any of this back? That sounded like such a mess.
2: It has been a mess.
1: Anyone listening just then would have been going, what is even happening? That sounded awful put together.
2: So, that first bit of audio was us straight out of the gates this morning. The mole ruined our show opener. And then the second one was we tried to play Rihanna's Umbrella, but the mole cut in and played Hot Potato by the Wiggles instead. And then that third bit there was we were just trying to do a phone topic. And then from somewhere, the mole started playing Metallica. And this is what our morning has been like.
5: Uh-huh.
1: And it's going to go on for 2 weeks while someone tries to sabotage the show. The suggestion of other people saying that it's you, Ben, has been actually like multiple people.
2: Yeah, it's been a lot.
5: Multiple.
2: A lot.
1: But we have been told that it is only out of the four of us.
2: Yep. As in Kimber, so myself, that's and more like producers.
1: Are you the mole?
5: Yeah, well, I'm not the mole. Like I say, I am just too honest. I'd be no good at it. Yeah. If I was to choose anyone out of the four at the early stages, I'd be leaning towards Ringo.
1: Okay.
5: He flies under the radar, Ringo, and there's... You know,
2: yeah.
5: There's a bit more to Ringo.
2: Yeah.
1: Okay.
2: You're not the only one. There's a lot of people who have been saying the exact same thing.
1: Not me. It's going to take a fair bit to shake me from Brooke at this point.
2: Yeah. Brooke's been doing that thing with... Have you noticed Brooke's been doing that thing with her mouth all morning where she chews the inside of her mouth as she starts talking about
1: Maybe
2: me?
1: Because the show's falling apart and she feels responsible.
4: Molly.
2: That wasn't me.
5: That wasn't?
1: See, I can't.
4: Molly.
2: Look, again, okay. I'm putting my hands up in the air. That was not me. It's not me.
1: Okay.
2: I'm the one who pushed. This is why I'm under suspect, because I push the buttons on this show. That's not me. I'm not doing what you just heard.
1: All right.
2: Stop looking at me like that.
1: Well, because I don't have any control. It's not me.
2: Hold it together.
1: I don't press any buttons. This is going well, isn't it?
5: I don't know enough about the technology behind all this, so...
2: Well, that's something the mole would say.
1: All I know is that...
5: I am going to look into it.
1: It's day one, and we're already at each other. Let's all just be nice.
2: Yep.
1: And let Brooke destroy the show quietly.
5: Funny. Yeah.
2: Look, at any time, you can send us a text.
5: It could be a long two weeks.
1: Text line when there's no numbers. You want to know something?
2: So I've gone and had a look for the actual text. I can't find it. It's gone. It's actually gone. So that's all I have. And all I'm relying on is that people hear the music and the numbers pop up in their head.
1: The text line is 04800 21945. Save it in your phone. Then you can just message us anytime.
2: And let us know as you go through and listen to our shows who you think the mole is, okay? Because apparently the mole left us a message today saying, like, some of the things that happen are clues.
1: Yeah.
2: All right. So anyway, bake on that. Grab the podcast. You'll hear all of the stuff through the podcast as well.
5: Stay tuned, hey?
2: And also check out our socials. Hey, before we go, you deserve a little treat with the ice range at McCafe. We've got one more thing to do.
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5: It's Alyssa on Friday. 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
1: Well, on Friday, Cherie picked up $10,000. 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Before that, it was Abigail, Amber, and Abby. 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
5: The long summer days and the torrential downpours, the barbie sizzling at sundown and the early morning wake-up calls. 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
4: Hello there, I'm Matthew Layton. Labor's tax shake-up is getting a proper spray from the opposition, with Angus Taylor accusing the government of slugging homes, small business and investors. The opposition leader has promised to unwind the changes and index income tax brackets to inflation.
5: We will, through our tax-back guarantee, ensure that bracket creep comes to an end. Labor's inflation tax comes to an end.
4: It comes as fresh polling shows plenty of voters are still making up their minds on the budget, with Resolve putting Angus Taylor in front as preferred PM. Canberra and Queensland are joining forces on a big housing build, but buyers will need a bit of patience. More than 51,000 homes are planned, with the first due in mid-2028. And a Perth father of two killed in a shark attack has been remembered as a much-loved family man. Stephen Mataboni was spearfishing off Rottnest Island when he was attacked on Saturday. Perth's weather, partly cloudy today and a top of 23, down to 9 tonight. Sunny tomorrow and 25, and Wednesday mostly sunny, warming up to 26. 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

0: played that night one, but not night two when he was at Optus Stadium. 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
2: Hello there, I'm Matthew Layton. Two new polls have given Labor's budget a rough old review, but the government insists it's not panicking. News poll says voters think the budget is the worst for the economy in more than 30 years, and Resolve shows many feel Labor should have taken its tax changes to an election first. PM Anthony Albanese says the calls were hard but needed.
3: What I want to do is to make sure that we are putting in place the right policies. And we're putting in place the right policies, and it contrasts with the three right-wing parties and their allies.
2: Daniel Duggan's family is digging in for another legal round as the former fighter pilot fights extradition to the US. The Australian citizen was arrested in regional New South Wales in 2022, accused of breaching US arms trafficking laws while working in South Africa more than a decade ago. And Ebola is back on the global radar, with the WHO warning the outbreak could become much larger. The emergency is centred in the Democratic Republic of Congo.
0: Register.
2: Perth's weather, partly cloudy today and a top of 23, down to 9 tonight. Sunny tomorrow and 25, and Wednesday mostly sunny, warming up to 26. 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

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Now, something you might not know is that it is Volunteer Week and there's a free volunteer thank you session at the movies at Hoyts Midland Gate. It is on tomorrow. You even get a free popcorn. Hey, well done to all the volunteers around Perth. We play Perth's Best Variety and I am going to play a song that was a huge hit in the early 2000s. It's been redone, refreshed and makes us feel great again after this from George Michael.

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0: 94.5, and I love it already. The Mole has started on the Pete and Kimber Show. Who do you think is secretly sabotaging the show? So far, we've had a surprise Wiggle song playing, a dodgy text line jingle, and Pete and Kimber's publicity shot in front of the studios was defaced.
1: On the billboard, it says Pete and Kimber for breakfast in big letters. The Mole has scribbled out Pete and Kimber, which I think is a clue.
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2: That's true. So you think it might be one of
1: them. So I think it's, yeah.
0: Ooh, everyone is on edge already. You can have a look at that photo. It is at the Mix 94.5 socials now, their publicity shot. 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
4: Good afternoon, I'm Matthew Layton. The opposition is gearing up for a tax fight, promising to scrap Labor's changes to capital gains, negative gearing and trusts. The latest news poll and Resolve surveys suggest voters are cranky about the budget, but the coalition still hasn't cashed in, sitting third behind Labor and One Nation. Angus Taylor says they won't back the changes.
5: You may be obsessed with the polls, I'm obsessed with the Australian people. And I'm obsessed with what is right for this country, a fairer, freer, better Australia, one where we restore our standard of living, protect our way of life.
4: Donald Trump's turned up the heat on Iran, warning leaders there to move fast on a peace deal or face serious consequences. The US president posted the message online as talks to end the war stall. And buying local is back in a big way, and millennials are apparently driving the trolley. A new survey shows almost two-thirds of Australians polled are regularly choosing Aussie-made goods, with strong support for more local manufacturing and fewer global supply headaches. Perth's weather, partly cloudy today and a top of 23, down to 9 tonight. Sunny tomorrow and 25, and Wednesday mostly sunny, warming up to 26. Listener knows what Aussie ears want to hear, the best radio and audio created for you.
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8: Oh, it's Alyssa. 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
10: Oh, my God. 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Oh, my gosh. 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
8: 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It's a chance for you to enter to be a winner like Cherie.

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0: 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We mix it up. We've got the latest from Taylor after one of our favourites from Farnham on Mix

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0: 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I am looking forward to checking that out. 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
0: Oh, hello, Perth. It's Alyssa. We are seconds away from giving you another code word. I just want to remind you, what is at stake here? We're going to have 10 winners of $10,000 each. We started with $100,000. We've already had four winners, so we're not even halfway yet. Do you want to be winner number five? Announced this Friday. Well, here is a code word for you.
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0: 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Eminem's back as well, and guess what else is back? 1 o'clock every day, that is when we give you two code words. 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
25: Hey, I'm Tessa Randello. Some mixed results from the government following the budget. More than half of respondents say they'll be worse off due to tax changes in the news poll.

0: but Labor continued to hold the primary vote. But in the Resolve poll, opposition leader Angus Taylor was the preferred PM over Anthony Albanese.
1: What I want to do is to make sure that we are putting in place the right policies. This budget is about giving young people a fair crack at home ownership. What we've done is take action, and it's positive action.
0: The Prime Minister there refusing to comment on the surveys. Aussie authorities are working with counterparts across the world to respond to a deadly Ebola outbreak in the Congo and Uganda. The World Health Organization's called it a public health emergency of international concern. A Melbourne's man been sentenced for more than 2 years behind bars, pleading guilty to stealing phone numbers from victims of identity theft. And new research shows Aussie businesses are using casual workers more. It's surging 11% in the last year.
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0: Bit of cloud cover for the rest of the day in Perth, dropping to lows of 9 overnight. Sunny tomorrow, 25 degrees. 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
6: 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We are giving 10 people $10,000 each. We've had 4 winners so far. 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

0: 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Hey, you might be feeling good because, you know, you brought your lunch today instead of hitting the food court at Allendale Square. 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
0: That information doesn't always compute straight away, but it sinks in, especially when there's this deposit from Mix 94.5 saying $10,000 and it's in your bank account. 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
0: Ellenbrooke. 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
6: Hey there, I'm Kessa Randello. The latest Resolve poll has put opposition leader Angus Taylor ahead of Anthony Albanese as preferred PM. While more than half of respondents in today's news poll say they'll be worse off following the budget.
7: Now, the reason that the Prime Minister of Australia, and the Treasurer are finding it hard to explain what's going on is because they lied. See, they lied before the election.
6: One Nation's Barnaby Joyce on 7 there. A passenger's been detained in Tahiti and banned from all Qantas flights after allegedly biting an attendant. The plane was en route from the US to Australia when an altercation broke out. It then diverted. Briefly, Australia is set to work with other countries on a response to an Ebola outbreak in the Congo and Uganda. And a lucky escape for crew members after two fighter jets collided mid-air at a US air show. Four people managed to eject safely from the planes while they were performing an aerial demonstration.
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6: Bit of cloud cover for the rest of the day in Perth, dropping to lows of 9 overnight. Sunny tomorrow, 25 degrees. 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

0: Mix 94.5, and I love it already. The Mole has started on the Pete and Kimber Show. Who do you think is secretly sabotaging the show? So far, we've had a surprise Wiggle song playing, a dodgy text line jingle, and Pete and Kimber's publicity shot in front of the studios was defaced.
1: On the billboard, it says Pete and Kimber for breakfast in big letters. The Mole has scribbled out Pete and Kimber, which I think is a clue.
2: In what way?
1: Well, because if Pete and Kimber are not doing the show, producer Brooke and producer Ringo are.
2: That's true. So you think it might be one of
1: them. So I think it's, yeah.
0: Ooh, everyone is on edge already. You can have a look at that photo. It is at the Mix 94.5 socials now, their publicity shot. But find out what chaos will ensue tomorrow on the Pete and Kimber Show from 6 on Mix 94.5.
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0: 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Winner number 5 will be announced on Friday. 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
6: 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Emergency water corp works in Belmont, Greatestone Highway westbound between Hardy Road and Belgravia Street. The left bus lane's closed, speed down to 40k per hour. And a breakdown in Joondalup, Mitchell Freeway south at Hodges Drive in the right emergency lane. Freeway north has a Narrows Bridge to the city and then Erindale to Hepburn. Freeway south and Narrows to Mill Point and Billier to Russell. 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It's Christy. 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
9: Hey there, I'm Tessa Randello. The Treasurer's calling out an unhinged scare campaign on tax changes announced in the budget. The latest news poll results showing that less than half of Aussies believe they'll be better off following the latest announcements. Jim Chalmers saying that's not surprising, given the comments being made by political opponents and commercial interests. A passenger has been detained and banned from all Qantas flights after allegedly biting an attendant. The Melbourne to Dallas flight was forced to divert because of the man's behaviour. The 45-year-old accused of shouting, swearing and ignoring safety instructions from the crew. Aussie authorities are working with other countries following an Ebola outbreak in a couple of African countries. The World Health Organization has called it a public health emergency. Briefly, new research shows Aussie businesses are using casual workers more as they deal with rising costs. And four people have been safely evacuated after two fighter planes crashed mid-air at a US shop.
10: Carries risk.
9: Bit of cloud cover for the rest of the day in Perth, dropping to lows of 9 overnight. Sunny tomorrow, 25 degrees. 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
4: Day? 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
5: Yeah.
4: People get lonely all the time.
5: People shift work too, you know.
2: Yeah.
5: I need some company during the day. 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
1: We're talking about what are you into?
2: Yeah, because I've worked out, and I haven't had a lot of this in my life, to be honest, so it's a weird thing that I'm into.
1: Yeah.
2: But I'm into a man, cat back, shirt off, playing suburban basketball on like a real grungy old court, preferably Brooklyn somewhere.
1: Yeah,
2: Brooklyn. I'm going to be quite specific.
1: Brooklyn, this is a long commute,
3: Brooklyn,
1: Carrie.
3: Somewhere.
1: Long commute to get your creep on.
2: Bit of this music playing, you know. Yeah, bring it.
1: Where's the music playing from?
2: Yeah, it's in my car as I sit there with the sound up, creeping.
3: And Carrie's doing all the yelling.
4: You're a Chicago Bull.
2: I think basketball, a man playing basketball, it's the hottest sport, but I don't mean professional. I mean street.
1: Yeah, you want street ball. Carrie, I've always said you're into street ball. 13, 10, 60.
2: The thing you find hot is a hot woman driving a beaten up old car.
1: Yes. Love.
2: It's so weird.
1: Love. If there was a destruction derby, but just all female drivers, I would be right into it. Give us a call, 13 10 60. We want to know, what are you into?
2: Yeah, our producer, Kieran Meckins, is into. You're not into this. You're just trying to be, what's the word?
1: English.
2: No, when you're trying to like say something that makes everyone go, oh.
5: No, I think when you're going 10-pin bowling, there's nothing hotter than someone getting a strike, because you're just like, that's so cool. You did that on
2: so
5: your
2: even
5: own.
2: Granny, 63, gets a strike, you're like, I'm into that.
5: It's so cool. There's nothing cooler
1: than
5: that.
1: What about if the bumpers are up?
5: No, well, you're not a child.
2: But that's cool, but do you find it hot? That's what we're talking about. What things you're into.
1: So, do you go to bowling alleys to just watch?
5: When a woman does it? No, I'm playing as well, but I suck so bad. So it's like when someone gets it, it's hot. Don't you think?
2: No.
5: My partner Maddie gets a strike, I'm like, damn yeah. That's good.
3: Damn yeah.
1: Babe, let's take these next
5: I've
1: few frames
5: home.
1: Damn yeah.
2: At home, you've just set up a whole lot of pins at the end of the bed.
1: Kieran's just lying at the end of the alley, all oiled up.
2: Morgan, what's your thing that you're into?
6: Hi, guys.
1: Hey,
6: I don't know what it is, but I love seeing a bloke out running or walking and they've got these tiny little dogs, like a fluffy Pomeranian or Chihuahua or something. I'm like, oh, my God, what a flex. I just think it shows that they've got this sensitive side to them. I love it.
1: Morgan, one of my really good mates is a tattooist and he's a big unit and he's covered in tats and he has a tiny Pomeranian.
2: Like a teacup Pomeranian or just a normal Pomeranian?
1: Just a normal Pomeranian. But
6: instantly, I find that instant attraction. And Tommy, I've got to add on to yours. 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
15: 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In Joondalup, there's a breakdown on Mitchell Freeway southbound at Hodges Drive. The vehicle's in the right emergency lane with TOWIs on site. Emergency works underway in Belmont, Great Eastern Highway westbound between Hardy Road and Belgravia Street. The left bus lane is shut. Watercorp are on site and speeds down to 40Ks nearby as well. 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It's Dylan. 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

0: mooing to talking. When you first walked in,
1: there we go. You need to be like, what was the chick at the Met that meowed?
2: Oh, Doja Cat.
1: Doja Cat answering with meows. You need to answer with, now our phones have gone off. Oh, my God. Do you have the $1,000 to give people?
3: Oh, shoot.
2: No.
0: Hang on.
1: Okay, while we work on. Out that.
0: Can I have a quick chat?
3: The power's gone to my head.
0: Sammy, are we actually giving away, sorry, Cash Cow, are we actually giving away cash because our phones have gone off?
3: Me?
0: Is that yes?
3: Me?
1: Sounds like
0: no. If I say that they've won money, we legally have to give it to them.
3: $100.
1: So. While you work that out, we were asking for what happened at work experience calls. While we work out whether we've got the $1,000 to all of you wonderful people calling, Andrew, what happened on work experience?
4: Oh, hi, guys. How are you going? Yes, I got to see Prince Charles as he was then and now King Charles now, and also I actually personally met Prince Philip in his Speedos.
0: Is this a work experience, or are you just people you've met?
4: No, this is work experience. When I was at Government House in Melbourne.
1: Oh. Why was Prince Philip in his Speedos?
4: He was getting out of the pool.
1: And then the kids on work experience saw that.
4: Well, I was cutting through the area where the pool was and all that, and he was getting out, and yeah, I wasn't really supposed to be through there, but I was doing a shortcut to where I had to go to, so yeah, it was very good. We used to look after all the pools and all that sort of stuff as well, so yeah, it was a great time in my life.
0: Good on
4: you. I loved it.
0: Good on you, Andrew. Any questions for the cash cow while we got you?
4: Yeah, when am I getting the $1,000?
0: When's Andrew getting his $1,000?
5: Your mum's house.
0: Oh, that is
2: Harry's back now. You have to
0: unhinge.
1: What does it even mean?
3: You say when or where?
2: Channel 7 is going
1: sorry,
2: to be.
1: Sorry, Andrew.
2: This is defamation to the cash cow.
1: Andrew number two. We've got another Andrew. What happened on work experience?
6: Hey, mate. How are we, guys?
0: Yeah, good, living the you. Dream. Well, there's a cow in the
2: I'm
0: studio.
2: Really confused.
0: Yeah.
6: I hope that cash cow's got some money for me.
0: You got any money for Andrew number two, cash cow?
2: No, because you're going to say something really bad, and then we want to get to hear Andrew's story.
0: Okay, Andrew, give us
5: Andrew,
0: your story about
5: $200.
0: $200?
6: So I was doing work experience at a place in Turriabba called C&L Joinery.
0: Yep.
6: And I was on year 10, and the boys decided to send me down to the local servo, which was about 1.5K down the road with a 60-litre drum. Mm-hmm. And they said, oh, we need you to fill this up to 20 PSI of compressed air to run the air compressor.
0: Oh, no.
1: I don't know what's happening.
0: How long were you trying to do that for?
6: I milked it out for the half a day. It was all good ones. I knew what they were up to. I just disappeared for half a day and then came back. But
1: what did those words mean?
0: To fill up a drum with air.
1: Why?
0: Because it's one of those pranks you play on.
1: Oh, it's a prank.
0: Yeah.
1: Oh,
0: Andrew.
1: Oh, funny buggers.
0: Andrew,
6: wait.
0: I've got good news for you, Andrew. $200 is yours.
5: No, hey, Andrew's got to pay us $200 for that crap story.
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0: what do you? Oh, my God. Hang on. I've just told him we're giving him $200. So legally, we have to give him $200. Andrew, have $200.
6: Thanks, guys.
1: Hold it.
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14: 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Climb for a cause by ascending the tallest building in Perth. Register today at stepupformswa.org.au. The earlier crash in Bateman has cleared on South Street. The entry to Kwinana Freeway northbound, it's still a little slow on the approach for the moment. The emergency works have wrapped up in Belmont now. Great Eastern Highway westbound between Hardy

Road in Belgravia Street. There's a crash in Atwell on the freeway southbound at Russell Road, blocking the right lane, and it's slow on the approach. And a breakdown with delays through the CBD Mitchell Freeway northbound at Hay Street. Fernwood women aren't just strong, they're strong to the core. 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
16: Hey there, I'm Tessa Randello. Resolve poll out today has put opposition leader Angus Taylor as the preferred PM over Anthony Albanese. It comes after major tax reforms in Labor's budget just 6 days ago. Assistant Productivity Minister Andrew Lee telling ABC changes were a good move.
17: Look, the important thing is that we're doing work to get more Australians into a home of their own and to make the tax system sustainable in the way that we can continue to deliver income tax relief like the 5 income tax cuts we've delivered so far.
16: While more than half of respondents say they'll be worse off due to tax changes in the news poll, but Labor continue to hold the primary vote. Donald Trump is warning Iran that the clock is ticking as talks to end the war stall. Comes after the US president had a phone call with the Israeli prime minister. Briefly, a man's been detained in Tahiti after allegedly biting an attendant's arm on a Qantas flight from Melbourne to Dallas. And another price hike. Optus has increased cost by $5 today after similar increases from Telstra and Vodafone.
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16: Bit of cloud cover for the rest of the day in Perth, dropping to lows of 9 overnight. Sunny tomorrow, 25 degrees. 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
22: 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An interview with a person that I believe I should be interviewing, not them. Is this the fraudster? I will tell you later in the show. 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You should have been at the top of the list. Up next, you may have seen a news story over the weekend of an incredibly intoxicated passenger on a flight, which caused the flight to be diverted. The man who filmed that and is going to give us all the behind-the-scenes goss joins us next.
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3: 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The earlier breakdown through Salter Point has cleared pretty quickly this afternoon on the freeway northbound before Canning Highway. Traffic remains heavy back to Leach Highway. In the CBD, a breakdown on Mitchell Freeway northbound at Hay Street in the right emergency lane, and the crash in Atwell cleared too on the freeway southbound at Russell Road. Busy now back to Farrington Road. 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Call 1300 057 345 or traffic soon on Mix 94.5, Perth's best variety.
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3: 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It's not different rules. You just don't play the game. 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
3: get every one of your made-up songs sounds the same. It just uses a couple of the words from before and then repeats them.
2: That, Carrie. Let's see.
3: Also, I shouldn't be singing with my voice.
2: No, not even when it's good.
3: But I'm not stepping aside. No. I don't want to lose.
0: So your first word to find a lyric for is DJ.
2: Hey, Mr. DJ, put a record on. See, I want to dance with my baby.
3: That's not the song, is it?
0: I think that's an actual
2: song. That's an actual song.
0: Yeah,
2: that is an
3: no,
2: actual
3: it's
2: song.
3: No, it's not. The song's slightly
0: that's
3: different.
0: An actual song.
3: It's, Mr. DJ doesn't sound like that. You
0: check
3: just made
0: on those
3: that up.
0: Lyrics.
2: Put a record on. I want to dance with my baby.
3: That's, you're singing a Madonna song.
2: Am
0: I? You're doing a bit of Madge. Yes. Madonna. Get under the desk.
2: Yeah.
3: Is it?
0: Yeah.
2: Stick my legs out. Is that what I'm doing?
0: It's called music.
2: Yeah.
0: Wow.
3: Yeah, music makes the bourgeoisie.
2: No, but you had to use the word
3: river.
2: DJ, Carrie.
3: Is it say DJ in it?
0: Hey, Mr. DJ, oh, put a record on. I want to dance with my baby.
2: Hey, yeah.
0: He's very good.
3: Yeah, I'm going to give you that. That's very good.
2: Of course you're going to give me it. It's with the song.
3: I know, but you've just spent a minute saying you should be awarded for ingenuity and creativity, and you went and just gave the answer.
2: Not then, I shouldn't have been, because that was just a Madonna song.
0: Okay, word number two, horses.
2: Horses.
3: Go riding on the horses. Yeah, yeah.
2: That's very good.
3: Can we just talk about the fact when I sing, my voice is fine?
2: See, I think you've got that thing, you know, when people have a stutter, sometimes they learn to speak singing.
3: I'll do the rest of the show like this.
2: Nah.
0: Oh, your third word, sorry.
3: Is it too late now to say sorry?
2: Oh. That's actually the best I've heard you sing, Carrie.
0: Is this your range?
3: Huskiness.
2: Oh. Don't keep doing it, though. It'll get worse.
3: Okay. You need me to keep playing.
2: Oh, yeah.
0: Word number four. This is for Carrie to get the win. Mm-hmm. So, Tommy, switch on. Queen.
2: Queen is my baby. She's a fancy lady.
3: See, it's
2: she
3: the same.
2: Wears a crown, and boy, does she like to get down.
0: I was wondering where that was going.
3: Queen
2: is my baby. She's a fancy lady. She wears a crown.
3: Queen.
2: And boy, she likes to get down. Queen on me. When queen, you're not strong.
0: I'll be your queen.
2: Queen of.
0: Oh, no, it's that one.
3: Oh, she's a killer queen.
2: What's that? You're making up stuff.
3: It's Queen.
0: Oh, it's your favorite band.
3: You hate
4: them. Gunpowder gelatin.
2: Sorry?
4: That's the lyrics.
3: Have you
2: seen? Shopping list?
3: I know we're not meant to mention other radio shows' games.
0: Oh, no.
3: But since a New Zealand show stole our game, Time Game, I think we should steal a game that a New Zealand show does. The beautiful Ash London, who we used to work with.
2: Wonderful.
3: She's on this radio show where they play a song. No, they, what do they do?
0: Oh, they start singing
3: a song and they've got to see if they can time it exactly where once they play the song comes in. Is that how you describe it?
4: So you turn the song down pretty much. They can't hear it. And then whenever the main bit comes, they sing.
3: Galileo. They need to see if they time it with Galileo. And if they get it bang on, they go off. And I think I should be part of that radio show because it looks so fun.
2: Which, if we can play a bit of something now and then we'll drop it out and Carrie can.
3: Okay, so. You got to play a bit of it, then drop it out.
2: What about in the club?
3: No, you got to do something that's got a bit more of a like, Mamma Mia, Mamma Mia, let me go. That's one of the ones they did.
2: I hate that.
3: Okay, we don't do that one, but like.
5: Ray, where is my husband?
3: Okay, yeah, Ray, where is your husband? Good one. Okay. We got to do it together, though. Okay, have you got it? Okay.
2: When do we start?
0: Whenever you like.
3: It was pretty good. If I had a voice, it was pretty good.
0: Send it to Ash London. Yes.
3: Love your work, Ash.
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10: 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The earlier breakdown through the CBD has cleared Mitchell Freeway northbound at Hay Street. Traffic remains slow on the approach. There is a crash now in Mirrabooka, Reed Highway eastbound after Alexander Drive, blocking at the left emergency lane with police and towies on site. And the freeway southbound, busy Hay Street through the city to Millpoint Road, Mount Henry Bridge and between Roe Highway and Russell Road. 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Call 1300 057 345 or traffic soon on Mix 94.5, Perth's best variety.
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0: the tubby English fellow just doing Winnie the Pooh like it was his own story.
1: No, you're talking about
0: James Corden.
1: Yeah. Yeah.
0: And he was saying this thing happened to him. Mike did not.
1: Okay, yeah, so almost every week I bring Sheddy Time.
0: Yeah, love it.
1: Where I bring some of his motivation to the world, because not all of you have time to follow Sheddy himself, so
0: asterisk,
1: you can follow Sheddy through Carrie.
0: Asterisk on that. It's not Sheddy's motivation. It's stuff he's stolen from.
1: So maybe people. I should just start calling mine Carrie Time.
0: Yeah, that's what he's done. Yeah, 100%.
1: Anyway, I come bearing gifts for you today. It's a gift of sunflowers.
2: Oh, you've got me sunflowers.
1: I've got you sunflowers. And
0: have you stolen these? Like, he steals all his stuff?
1: No. I bought them through a producer from a shop.
3: On the corporate credit card.
1: On the corporate credit card. But the reason I did was because Sheddy inspired me. These are the words of wisdom I learned about sunflowers today from Jay Sheddy.
4: It's said that when you give someone sunflowers, you're offering them more than just something beautiful. During the day, sunflowers naturally turn toward the sun. But what's even more meaningful is what happens when the sun disappears.
1: What happens when the sun disappears?
0: I'll be honest. I'm hooked. What does happen when the sun disappears?
4: Sunflowers don't just fade into darkness. They turn toward each other. As if in the absence of light, they learn to find it within one another. So when you give someone a sunflower, maybe what you're really saying is, in your brightest moments, I celebrate your light. And in your darkest ones, I'll be there, reminding you that you're not alone.
0: What's he talking about?
1: But I am alone. You know why I'm alone? And I'm in my darkest moment. Because Jay Sheddy is currently doing interviews around Australia with radio shows. And he ain't doing one with the woman that celebrates him weekly on our show. Sheddy Time weekly, and I have not got a Jay Sheddy interview.
0: So I am alone.
1: I need my sunflowers back.
0: Now, here, Carrie, I got you some sunflowers.
1: Because I'm in the darkness.
0: Carrie, you got to work on that acting, but it was good.
1: I was trying to protect my voice.
0: We couldn't get that fraudulent prick on this show.
1: Don't go against me, because I need to get this interview. And if he hears that, can you guys edit that bit out before you send that?
0: Thief, stop it. And a scumbag.
1: Stop it.
0: In a monk's
1: clothing.
0: He's doing it
1: like a whole tour.
0: Whose words is he saying?
1: And I think I should be up on stage. I think I should do the Q&A because I get him.
0: I bet you.
1: I'm like a sunflower turning to his light.
0: You know, turning to his light.
1: Nah.
3: Well, the light does it.
0: You mean you're both sunflowers? Are you both sunflowers?
1: We're both regurgitating other people's shit.
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8: 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Good different. In the CBD, the earlier breakdown's cleared. Mitchell Freeway northbound at Hay Street. Traffic is still slow on the approach for the moment. In Mirrabooka, a crash on Reed Highway eastbound after Alexander Drive, blocking at the left emergency lane. Police and towies remain on site. And it's busy in the CBD Mounts Bay Road eastbound at the Point Lewis Rotary. Drive like it's National Road Safety Week every week. Buckle up. Keep your eyes on the road and get home safe to your loved ones. A reminder from RAC. It's Dylan. See any problems? Call 1300 057 345. 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
7: Hey, I'm Tessa Randello. Some mixed results from the government following the budget. More than half of respondents say they'll be worse off due to tax changes in the news poll, but Labor continued to hold the primary vote. But in the Resolve poll, opposition leader Angus Taylor was the preferred PM over Anthony Albanese.
8: What I want to do is to make sure that we are putting in place the right policies. This budget is about giving young people a fair crack at home ownership. What we've done is take action, and it's positive action.
7: The Prime Minister there refusing to comment on the surveys. A passenger's been detained in Tahiti and banned from all Qantas flights after allegedly biting an attendant. The plane was en route to the US from Australia when an altercation broke out. It then diverted. Donald Trump's putting pressure on Iran to come to a peace deal after talking with the Israeli Prime Minister. And new research shows Aussie businesses are now more cautious about hiring staff. Hero data shows casual work is up 11% year on year. A bit of cloud cover for the rest of the evening in Perth, dropping to a low of 9 degrees overnight. Sunny tomorrow, tops of 25 degrees, with some more sunshine on Wednesday and a top of 26. For the latest on today's top stories, be watching 7 News tonight at 6.
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5: It's the one and only Carrie Bickmore
10: and Tommy Little. Boom, boom,
5: boom, boom, boom, boom. This is Carrie and Tommy.
11: Yeah, yeah, yeah. That is where you're at for your Monday afternoon. Still plenty more to come this arvo.
12: If you did miss the start of the show, I'm back. It's so lovely to be back with
13: it's
12: you.
13: It's so nice to have you, Carrie.
12: However, not for long. Like a one night only special because I have got some issues with my voice. No shit, Carrie. and I need to go get it sorted out. And they've told me they think if I can sort it out now, then I'll be able to have a very long and lustrous radio career. But if I keep pushing through, it could be the end of my radio career. So I'm going to go do that for a little bit.
13: Rest up.
12: But while I'm gone over the next few days, I've organised a little surprise for our beautiful listeners because I want. While I'm away, I want you to be like, oh, my God, we really need Carrie back because Carrie does cool shit for us.
13: Yeah.
12: It's the second time I've said shit in like a minute,
13: that's
12: isn't
13: your
12: it?
13: Third.
12: Yeah.
11: Pretty cool.
12: I have.
13: It is cool stuff.
12: Free tickets to a show I can't go to, one of the biggest pop stars in the world, in a country I can't travel to, because if I went to this show, I would be screaming at the top of my lungs, and obviously that would be a bad idea for me right now. So, once I work out how to transfer these tickets, I'm going to tell you later in the week how three of our beautiful listeners are going to get an all you can expense.
13: An all-you-can-eat pop star. You can
12: all-you-can-eat, all expenses paid, tripped to a mystery country to see a mystery artist All thanks to me. Don't miss me too much.
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4: 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Well, the earlier crash has cleared in Mirrabooka Reed Highway eastbound after Alexander Drive. A bit slow on the approach still. In Rivervale, there's a breakdown on Graham Farmer Freeway eastbound at Great Eastern Highway. The centre lane's blocked, allow for a safe merge. It's busy on the approach. But the Northbridge Tunnel nearby, moving well both directions. Get along to HBF Park this Saturday as the Western Force take on the Fijian Drua. It's kids round with some great fun for all the family. Tickets from Ticketmaster. It's Dylan, more traffic soon on Mix 94.5, Perth's best variety.
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1: Sorry, I just got to put on my jacket.
2: Oh, my God.
1: My leather NBA jacket that I was gifted for.
2: Are you going to wear that out and about? I think you will, won't you?
1: Oh, yeah. It's got a bright, it's leather, and it's got one sleeve's red and the other one's blue to give you an idea of how loud this thing is.
2: They with gave lots it to, of patches. They're patches like I would have ironed on to one of my jackets back in the day.
1: It kind of looks like I've been to a thrift shop and then added a bit.
2: I'm surprised that you're not here in a singlet, though, with your guns out, because don't tell me that you didn't enjoy having those guns out on the weekend.
1: I didn't even notice it. But,
2: if you didn't, you flexed the whole time and you only posted pics of you with your guns out.
1: Good luck getting a photo of me without my guns out. What did you think I was going to do? Put on sleeves.
2: Done an arms day. For a few days.
1: Why do legs when you can do arms twice, Carrie? It's always been my motto.
2: Well done. They looked great.
1: Thank you. Yeah. You know, I got this jacket for having the best arms.
2: You didn't.
1: No, I didn't. Everyone got a jacket. So I played in the NBA had an event here in Australia, and they had a celebrity 3-on-3 tournament.
2: Mm.
1: And I was quite excited to go, and we had an NBA player, Boogie Cousins, who's a future Hall of Famer, superstar. Boogie, I know. And absolute.
2: Is that his actual name?
1: DeMarcus is his actual name.
2: Awesome.
1: Yeah.
2: Awesome.
1: And then Luke Longley was the coach of the other team. Oh. So Boogie was my coach, and I was having the best time chatting to him.
2: Luke Longley's Wildcats, yeah?
1: Luke Longley.
2: Was he back in the day?
1: More famously, the Chicago Bulls, three championships.
2: I feel like when I grew up in the 90s, I went and saw Luke Longley play for the Wildcats. Would I have?
1: He did do one season here, I think, before going to the States.
2: Maybe I've made that up.
1: I reckon you might be right. Yeah.
2: I have real issue with what happened at the NBA thing that you went to on Saturday night.
1: Okay.
2: Because I saw vision of it.
1: Mm.
2: You were extraordinary, by the way. I don't know if the bit you posted where you did a three-pointer was the only time you were good, but you made it look like you were real good.
1: I had some pretty bad moments. And the DJ, after some of my shots that didn't go in, played a sound effect that went, wah, wah, wah.
2: But it was like, it looked like a full-on NBA event, like a real, like it had NBA players, it had lots of, like, famous sportsmen.
1: They had the cheerleaders out from the Sacramento Kings.
2: And there was proper, like proper game of basketball being played.
1: Yeah, there was three-time premiership coach.
2: Yeah, Luke
1: Longley.
2: Luke Longley
1: there, yeah. And Boogie Cousins.
2: And Tommy Little.
1: And Tommy, can I tell you where it went a bit wrong first up? Mm-hmm. And then I would love to hear what you got. So we were lining up to get introduced to the crowd. And I had a peer out into the crowd because they let off like CO2 cannons when we came out and music played and stuff. Yeah. And they got us to pick a walk-on song for each of us. And I stuck my head out and looked at the crowd. And I don't know why I didn't think of it, but I'm like, oh, my God, the crowd's full of kids. Oh, my God.
2: Oh, it's your song.
1: Oh, no. Oh, no. And then they're like introducing people and people are coming out to Eye of the Tiger and stuff. And then they introduce me and Carrie. This is what I ran out to a bunch of kids screaming and cheering. I was like, I'm trying to make as much noise to get over there. I was like, yeah!
3: I'm Tommy. Yeah.
1: So Tommy. Yeah. Tommy tonight.
2: My issue.
1: Yeah, what's your issue, Carrie?
2: I've got an issue with the publicity company behind whatever happened on Saturday night.
1: Yeah.
2: Because that looked like an amazing, like, high-tier, like, well-run NBA event.
1: What's happened?
2: They asked me if I wanted to play in that little 3-on-3 thing you did. I've never touched a basketball. And for a moment, I considered it because I didn't know if it was for charity, thought it might be for charity, and thought I'd just get in amongst it. And then at the last minute, I was like, oh, nah, I don't think I'll play. Thank God.
1: Carrie, you would have been excellent.
2: If I had got on, I've seen that was actual basketball players playing. It would have been this girl running around a court. I don't know the rules of basketball. I would have been shooting the wrong direction. I would have humiliated myself in front of kids who would have come to see NBA players and they would have got me.
1: No,
2: they
1: knew
2: that. They were setting me up for humiliation.
1: They just would have put you on the bench. That would have been fine. I spent a lot of my time on the bench as well because there were some pretty good players there. Carrie, you had a great time.
2: I know they were trying to embarrass me.
4: Tommy could have
3: would pick you up and give you a little,
2: lift. Yes. To do it done.
1: I think if you're going to get picked up by someone there, I would go with 7'1" Luke Longley rather than me picking you up.
2: You did look like you had, speaking of the eye of the tiger in your eyes, for what was a fun game, you looked really competitive.
1: So do you want me to give you the lowdown? So I thought it was fun, and I thought we'd all be trying to do just our best kind of playground moves.
2: As if, though.
1: Well, I was trying to dribble through people's legs and stuff.
2: No, I watched you. You were dribbling through your own legs. You were trying to be cool. You wanted to be an NBA player.
1: Well, so they said to us beforehand. So there was two teams, right? Luke Long's team, Boogie's team, which I was on. And so I had, like, Nick Kyrgios on my team. AFL great Luke Hodge was on the other team. There were some awesome musos playing as well. And they said to us beforehand, they said, now, guys, we've scheduled it for 3 games. So just keep that in mind. If you win the first game, maybe don't win the second game, right? And so our team won the first game.
2: So you meant to purposely lose it. Like, you're playing with kids. You meant to throw a game.
1: Just so, you know, the last one's not a dead rubber. And I realised pretty quickly, Nick Kyrgios.
2: Was he good?
1: He can ball.
2: Yeah.
1: But he was also there to win. And so after we won the first game, we're all high-fiving. And then he goes, and this is great because we're in their heads now. So when they win the next game, they won't know whether we've thrown it or not. And I'm like, okay.
2: Oh, my God.
1: Homeboy is
2: locked
1: in.
2: Is that what you used to take to the tennis court? That philosophy?
1: Well, then. So then we lost the second one. That was fine. That's all in the plan. And then we just lost the last one. And you could see Nick was giving it everything. And when the siren went, I'd already started drinking beers on the sidelines and stuff. I'm chatting with some of the musos and we're having fun dancing. And then it ends and I hear this like crash of almost, it sounds like a glass breaking on the ground. And I look over, Nick was wearing jewelry while he played. Mm. He ripped his chains off in anger.
2: Nick.
1: And threw them on the ground. And his minder, who I believe is also his cousin, had to crawl on the floor, picking up the pieces of jewelry.
3: It's probably thousands of dollars.
2: Was he like that on the tennis court when he used to play? I'm trying to remember.
3: I mean, famously, sometimes he didn't care at all.
2: But he cares when it comes to a 3-on-3 people match.
1: Yeah. I reckon there is.
2: Maybe he's playing the wrong sport.
1: I reckon there is a lot of athletes that wish they were basketball players.
2: It's a very cool. Kind of, I was saying to you guys off air, I think it's one of the hottest sports to watch. Like, I was.
1: You should have played.
2: My fantasy.
3: No, she just
2: not, would. Not Kev. Actually, shut up, Kev.
1: No, tell
3: you
1: us about your fantasy.
3: You can go and watch the next one.
2: Sure.
1: Tell us about your basketball fantasy. 13-10-60, what's your fantasy? Is that what we're doing?
3: No, 13-10-60, are you a basketballer?
2: I just like watching a guy with his cat backwards, top off on a suburban court.
1: Specific. Where are you going? Where are you going
2: to find them?
3: To the park.
2: I think it's a hot sport to watch a guy play.
1: You need to get a dog so you don't get arrested. Standing in the park with no dog.
2: People have weird little things they like. That's what I'm into. If I think of any other sport, I don't feel the same about like seeing an AFL player play or... I think it's that's my... That's, but I don't mean on the professional court. I mean on a...
3: Street ball.
2: Like street ball.
1: I think
2: it's my thing.
1: I think I have a similar weird thing. I think it's not quite as specific, but I think a hot woman driving a beat up old car is so hot. Because I'm like,
3: what are we talking? Like an old Commodore?
2: Like she doesn't care.
1: No, just something that's run down and smashed up. Because I'm like, oh, you can't be too precious. If you're happy to drive around that, you're not only stunning, you'd be a good sort, I reckon.
3: Can it be like a Toyota Corolla, or does it need to be like, oh, really? Okay.
1: Yeah. Anything. So it carries out at a suburban basketball court.
3: Yeah.
2: Creeping on men. Yeah. Dad's on the weekends out there having a go.
1: I'm walking around the shopping centre car park looking for beaten up cars and then
2: 13-10-60. What's your thing?
1: Yeah, what are you into?
2: What are you into?
1: Give us a call.
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9: 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Through Rivervale, there's a breakdown. Graham Farmer Freeway eastbound at Great Eastern Highway. The exit ramp has been closed by incident response. Allow for a safe merge. Slow on the approach there. The freeway northbound, busy over the Narrows into the city at Mounts Bay Road, Carinup Road to Reed Highway, Hepburn Avenue and Shenton Avenue. Busy southbound Hay Street to Mill Point Road, Mount Henry Bridge and between Roe Highway and Russell Roads. 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

0: 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It's Carrie and Tommy.
1: We're talking about what are you into?
2: Yeah, because I've worked out, and I haven't had a lot of this in my life, to be honest, so it's a weird thing that I'm into.
1: Yeah.
2: But I'm into a man, hat back, shirt off, playing suburban basketball
1: yeah,
2: on like a real grungy old court, yeah, preferably Brooklyn somewhere.
1: Yeah,
2: Brooklyn. I'm going to be quite specific.
1: Brooklyn, this is a long commute,
3: Brooklyn
1: Carrie.
3: Somewhere.
1: Long commute to get your creep on.
2: Bit of this music playing, you know. Yeah, bring it.
1: Where's the music playing from?
2: Yeah, it's in my car as I sit there with the sound up, creeping.
3: And Gary's doing all the yelling.
4: You're Chicago Bulls.
2: I think basketball, a man playing basketball, it's the hottest sport. But I don't mean professional. I mean street.
1: Yeah, you want street ball. Carrie, I've always said you're into street ball. 13, 10.

0: love, love. If there was a destruction derby, but just all female drivers, I would be right into it. Give us a call, 131060. We want to know, what are you into?
1: Yeah, our producer, Kieran Mackenzie's into, you're not into this. You're just trying to be, what's the word?
0: English.
1: No, when you're trying to like say something that makes everyone go, oh.
2: No, I think when you're going 10-pin bowling, there's nothing hotter than someone getting a strike. Because you're just like, that's so cool. You did that on
1: so
2: your
1: even
2: own.
1: Granny, you 63, gets a strike. You're like, I'm into that.
2: That's it's so cool. There's nothing cooler
0: than
2: that.
0: What about if the bumpers are up?
2: No, well, that, you're not a child.
1: So, but that's cool, but do you find it hot? Do you find it hot? That's what we're talking about. What things you're into.
0: So do you go to bowling alleys to just watch?
2: When a woman does it? No, I'm playing as well, but I suck so bad. So it's like when someone gets it, it's hot. Don't you think?
1: No.
2: Well, my partner Maddie gets a strike, I'm like, damn yeah. That's good.
3: Damn yeah.
0: Babe, let's take these next few frames home. Damn yeah.
1: At home, you've just set up a whole lot of pins at the end of the bed.
0: Kieran's just lying at the end of the alley, all oiled up.
1: Morgan, what's your thing that you're into?
4: Hi, guys. I don't know what it is, but I love seeing a bloke out running or walking and they've got these tiny little dogs, like a fluffy Pomeranian or Chihuahua or something. I'm like, oh, my God, what a flex. I just think it shows that they've got this sensitive side to them. I love it.
0: Morgan, one of my really good mates is a tattooist and he's a big unit and he's covered in tats and he has a tiny Pomeranian.
1: Like a teacup Pomeranian or just a normal Pomeranian?
0: Just a normal Pomeranian. But
4: instantly, I find that instant attraction. And Tommy, I've got to add on to yours. I actually saw this car sticker the other day and it said hot girls hit curbs. And I was like, oh my God, yes.
0: I'm into all
4: of it.
0: I
4: think you said that on the radio before. Every girl's like, oh my God, I need to go scratch my car.
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1: Bye.
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9: 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There's Building 53 Jindalee closing Marlion Avenue northbound between Ashcott Gate and Hampshire Drive. No major delays. Seek an alternate route, though. Police are on site. Graham Farmer Freeway eastbound at Great Eastern Highway. It's a bit slow on the approach for the moment. Also busy in Rivervale, Orang Road eastbound at Francisco Street, and in West Perth, Vincent and Charles Street intersection. Fenwood women aren't just strong, they're strong to the core. 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
10: Brace yourselves. 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
5: Hey there, I'm Tessa Randello. The Treasurer's calling out an unhinged scare campaign on tax changes announced in the budget. Comes after the latest news poll results show that less than half of Aussies believe they'll be better off following the latest announcements. One Nation member, Barnaby Joyce, says it's because the government went back on its promises.
6: Now, the reason that the Prime Minister of Australia, and the Treasurer are finding it hard to explain what's going on is because they lied. See, they lied before the election.
5: A passenger's been detained and banned from all Qantas flights after allegedly biting an attendant. The Melbourne to Dallas flight was forced to divert because of the man's behaviour. Aussie authorities are working with other countries following an Ebola outbreak in a couple of African countries. And students have been hit with more than $820,000 in fines in WA for not tapping on and off public transport, despite it being free.
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5: A bit of cloud cover for the rest of the evening in Perth, dropping to a low of 9 degrees overnight. Sunny tomorrow, tops of 25 degrees, with some more sunshine on Wednesday and a top of 26. For the latest on today's top stories, be watching 7 News tonight at 6.
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2: 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The mole. Okay, one of us is. But keep it locked on Mix 94.5. Hello.

0: Monday evening right across Australia. It is Fifi Fevenick, the happy hour, reliving Saturday when Fev, you found the worst team in Australia and you went in there to try and help turn their fortunes around. Fee, this was the big moment right before kickoff.
1: Big, huge game at Ely Park. Well, at Whitehorse Oval, Ely Park taking on St. Mary's Thirds Men's Division 5. Ely Park, 18 losses last year, 0 wins. Fev, Husey, Amy Shark, halftime entertainment. Record attendance, thousands descended upon Whitehorse Oval. Canteen sales increased by 400%. Over 100 kilograms of chips were sold. It was epic. Now, just before the game started, I know that the coach had done his speech.
2: Yep.
1: But I did feel like I should come in and just really, I mean...
2: Just to unpack this, Cody. Mm. Like, we're about to run out. Big game. Thousands of people, as Fee said. And Ben... our coach had done his big speech.
1: Yeah. Oh, Yarra Valley boy, by the way, yeah. My brother pointed out.
2: And then he's got his knee brace on. He's done his knees. A good-looking rooster. He comes in to inspire us.
3: And he would have thought about it beforehand. He would have prepared a big speech.
2: Yeah,
3: and,
2: coaches prepare. But little did he know that we've got the little pocket rocket Fee.
3: Yeah.
2: She came in and did her speech, and then he did another speech, and then Fee did another one, and it was just a battle off.
1: Bit of a one-upman speech.
3: And you're not meant to, Fee. We always talk about when we play a team game in here, same team.
1: I was bringing it home. I was landing.
2: Yeah, you were the end of the debate. You were the last speaker.
1: I came in after Ben.
4: Fev, on your footy team, it has all led to this moment.
1: Ely Park! Ely Park! Ely Park! Thank you for having me today. I would like to start by saying, in the great words of one of my mentors, one of my inspirations, you may be familiar with her. Her name is Elsa, and she says, let go of the past! Let it go! And then in the words of one of my other idols, Moana, how far we will go, Ely Park! And that is what today is all about. You have got this. Not only do you have one of the country's premier stand-up comedians, this man is much loved. He can turn any room. He can take the roof off, the ceiling
5: and
1: off.
5: I have a gig tonight, so...
1: Please keep him safe, but you do have the AFL's greatest full forward of all time. Yeah. And you know what you're all going to do? Kick it to him!
5: Unless he's covered, then look for other options.
1: Okay, are we ready, boys? You've got this?
6: Yeah. Find the fire.
1: Guys, like Phil Jackson said, you go and you win this for me. Win this for me. This is our last dance, everybody. I'm Phil Jackson. Thank you very much.
3: Sorry. This is our last dance, everybody. I'm Phil Jackson.
2: And because it's been edited and great for just Fee, I wanted to get what actually happened.
3: Oh.
2: Now, Fee's come in and done her speech, and then our wonderful coach Ben comes back in.
3: Yep.
2: And then Fee come back in.
6: Find the fire!
7: Find the fire, light it within, make it burn, okay? Today's about Ely Park, not yourself individually. It's a team game, let's make it happen.
6: Let's go!
1: Frozen! Less fire! Okay, less fire! I was going with the Frozen theme, and Ben was going with the fire theme,
2: The whole meeting was like about find the fire, because Fee wasn't in there at that time. He's like, you want to find the fire? Fee goes, don't worry about the fire! We've got to let it go!
1: Yeah, we just had two competing ideologies.
3: Stop, drop and roll if there's a fire!
2: I'm Phil Jackson
3: at the end of a pump-up speech. Are you trying to pump yourself up or them?
0: How did they go?
2: I'll give a little teaser for people that don't know. Now, it was a pretty hard-fought game up till three-quarter time. It was on.
1: I thought it was actually over at halftime. I was like, I really could not have been more proud of Fev, Husey and the boys.
2: Well, halftime was 8 goals 4, 52 to St. Mary's, 5 goals 4, 34. And then in the last third quarter, we were 10-7, 67. St. Mary's were 8-44.
0: Oh, Fev, let's hear how it went then in the last quarter. Very soon, in fact, inside the next 10 minutes. Keep it locked. It's Fifi, Fev and Nick.
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11: 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Final check of the roads this evening. Nice and clear now on the Mitchell, Quinana and Graham Farmer freeways through the North Bridge Tunnel and on Tonkin and Roe highways. Through Baldivis, just keep in mind some 24-hour roadworks ongoing until June 1st, closing Mundajong Road. Both directions between Quinana Freeway and St Albans Road. Plan ahead to avoid delays. 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It's Dylan. More traffic tomorrow on Mix 94.5, Perth's best variety.
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0: Great song for your Monday evening across Australia. What a weekend we had. Fev, on your team, how did he go to turn one of the worst teams in Australia around? Let's find out.
1: I know we're about to, you're about to hear how the game played out, but before we get into that, yes, you kicked Schnags, you were on fire, but you were, what I couldn't believe was you were kicking Schnags over buildings. The buildings are high.
2: I know.
1: You even the commentator was like, oh, are we ever going to get these balls back? Like, are you going to start paying for the Sherrins that we're losing?
2: Well, this was a bit of a dilemma throughout the game. So in the first quarter, I roosted a few because I always teach the girls at Richmond as well, and it's a pet hate of mine when players in the AFL do this. You should, when you kick a goal, you kick it the same every single time. No matter whether you're 5 metres out or 50 metres out, you kick the same way because it's muscle memory and you want to kick it the same way. So, you know, people just stab it through. Like, no, don't do that. And I kicked three balls onto a neighbouring building. And then the umpires come up to me and said, we don't have many balls left, so can you please not kick it over? And then in the third quarter, I had three set shots, and I kicked them all different, and because I couldn't kick through it, I missed all of them. So I blame them for my missed goals.
3: Imagine getting
2: because they had
3: knock,
2: no goals, they had no balls left.
3: Knock on your front door Saturday, and it's Fev at the door. Sorry, sir, I kicked my ball over your fence.
2: No, they were actually like, what was that?
1: They were going. Oh, it was
0: school.
1: Like,
0: it was a school.
2: It was a school.
1: Yeah. Tape or something. Mate, they were going literally buildings.
0: All right, let's hear how it all went down. The big moment. The Ely Park Sharks. Did they get their win?
4: It was finally time for kickoff. Will Fev help them dominate, or will he be a fish out of water?
5: Oh, round five, VFA thirds, Division 5. There's a bid on the line here today for these two clubs. It's the Ely Park Sharks up against Leary Silesian Saints.
6: No, here you go! Come on, here you go, here you go!
7: Play about to get underway here, and we're off and running.
8: Come on!
9: And while the boys were talking tactics on the field...
10: Left post.
11: Left, yeah.
10: Post, just inside left post?
11: Yeah.
10: Wind's going a bit this way.
9: Fifi was, well, doing Fifi stuff.
12: Oh my gosh, where's all the face paint happening? It's fabulous. Hey guys, do you get a photo?
9: And St Mary's got off to an early start.
13: Not paying a mark.
10: Off the ground.
13: Oh, and it's a goal. There we have it. St Mary's Salesian putting on a clinic to start this one.
9: But it didn't stop the Sharks from scoring.
5: Here's a big kick there.
13: Beautiful drop punt. It's come from outside 50. What a goal.
12: There's a big boy. There's a big man.
8: He's got it and he's scored a goal.
10: There it is.
8: Footballer, that's what we're talking about.
13: What did you expect him to score this early in the game?
12: I expected it a bit earlier, actually. Yeah. Oh.
9: And with the first quarter up, the coach departed some wisdom onto Husey.
14: When you're on, I need you to engage the opposition player, okay? Yeah, so I'll just come and talk to you and just tell them jokes. That way, at least they're out of the contest, all right?
13: All right, yeah. All right.
10: So hold on, the plan is Husey tells jokes.
9: And his words of wisdom went further than expected.
13: Husey gets the handball for a goal! Yeah. He gets it! Cherry picker Husey!
5: Nearly Park Sharks had the lead at halftime by 18 points.
9: And it was finally time for an Amy Shark interlude.
15: Tell them all I said hi. Hope you've been well. You've been asleep while I've been in hell.
16: Are we, the Sharks winning now?
17: Yeah!
16: That's what we want. Is Husey still alive? What?
9: But after halftime, the game started taking a turn.
18: Let's get a couple early, boys. Push across, push across, push across. I've got it, I've got it, I've got the mark. Hold on, Mark. Pass it!
8: Kick it to Fev! Oh, get it to Fev! Oh, he's lost it!
16: There he is!
18: Hey, umpire! He can't bounce it in the goal square. It's either a free kick or a ball up.
9: And with things looking shaky for Ely Park, it finally happened.
8: Oh, Sharky!
19: Okay, there's three in it.
18: We're up?
19: No.
8: Oh, let's go, Shark!
13: Ball thrown up, tap down, tackle. Shouts for holding the ball, not given, there it is! St. Mary's Salesian have won this one in a four-point thriller. Five goals from Brendan Favola wasn't enough to get Ely Park home.
9: The full-time siren blew wait, this is the end, hang on.
4: The full-time siren blew across. across Ely Park, even with Fev on their footy team, Ely Park was no match for St Mary's.
9: Personally, I think JB put it best.
11: At least it didn't rain.
0: At least it didn't rain.
2: That was really
1: well,
2: fun.
1: Well done, St Mary's Salesian.
2: Yeah, they took
1: Thirds,
2: the win.
1: Thirds, Division 5. But what a performance from the Ely Park Sharks.
2: Yeah,
1: what a team.
2: There. We just ran out of legs. We had no... Well, QZ left at half-time.
1: You just Carlton'd it at the end.
2: Yeah, we did.
1: Like, seriously.
2: And I remember Bennett at three-quarter time said, we don't have any interchange. And I was like, oh, that's no good. We ran out. We had a few injuries.
3: Oh no!
2: So we had we ran out of run.
1: You were playing out on the wing.
2: Yeah.
1: I don't know what it was. I was going to be frustrated.
2: There was a few players that just wanted a bit of me time, and they just try to really just try to get their own. I don't know what they were thinking. There was a pretty simple game plan.
1: Do you know what? Let's think about it.
2: Direction.
1: Thousands of people at a game that the boys would usually get.
2: Yeah, 50
1: maybe.
2: Yeah.
1: Why not? All wanting to enjoy the moment. Incredible. And let's remember, 400% up at the kiosk. The
2: huge
1: most
2: day the
1: fundraising
2: for the
1: records reached for the in history for the local club. It was absolutely huge. We loved being there with everybody.
2: I'll tell you who was huge in the last quarter when we got behind was the Juice Newton.
0: Oh, yeah.
2: Get his first snag of
1: Juice.
2: The year, and he was up
3: under
2: and about.
3: Under pressure at the very end.
2: He's like, come on, Sharks! And I'm like, he is up and about. But what a crowd, what a day. Well done to all our team. Well done to the Ely Park Sharks and also St Mary's. And the umpires, they all did a great job. I think it was the first time they've ever had that many umpires, and they were actually good umpires because they usually get the old blokes with they're no good. they're on their way out. And well done to all the people that came, and there was food trucks, and you can't buy that sort of fun.
1: No, not for
2: like,
1: local.
2: It's just local footy.
1: And it was so good.
2: We brought the love back.
1: Yes.
2: And thanks for what you did, Fee. You cheered. I could hear you cheering. About your speech beforehand.
1: I was standing with your dad, Ange. We were watching.
2: Yeah, Ange and your mum.
17: Fev, you haven't heard this yet, but Fev actually Fee did some special comments during the commentary.
2: That's what I was just trying to lead into, because I haven't heard any of this. And
1: I was welcomed into the commentary box, and it was like I was back on Thank God You're Here.
0: Oh, you're going to hear that audio after this, and a big thank you as well. Glowbird Energy supplying electricity for the team for the year as well. It doesn't stop on the weekend. They get it for a whole year. Let's hear how Fee went in the commentary box. You boys are going to love this audio after this.
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1: Tomorrow on the show, we have got Chris Hemsworth.
2: Yeah, let me fix that for you. We don't have Chris Hemsworth on the show tomorrow.
1: Yes, we do.
2: We have an
1: interview with Chris Hemsworth.
2: I think it's the mole. Someone in our team is sabotaging the show.
1: You don't believe this is a real interview?
2: Don't get me wrong. Like, I think it's possible we could get Chris Hemsworth. I just don't think this time it's actually Chris Hemsworth.
1: Okay. Tune in tomorrow to the show and find out if we get our chat with Chris Hemsworth or whether it is the actions of the mole.
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0: She's making it all my friends. She lives. She's back.
1: Hello.
0: LB's here, man.
1: Did you miss good. Me?
0: Miss you like a hole in the heart. Is that the saying? When you do miss someone? Or is that, no, that's the saying when you don't miss someone.
1: Yeah.
0: Missed you like a...
1: Like a...
0: Mother misses a child. Something like that.
1: Okay,
0: yeah.
1: That's nice.
0: No, I'm glad you're here. You have tuned into Australia's only radio show where the two hosts, who are both aged in their 30s, are being retaught how to walk currently by our Osteo Cathy.
1: Osteo Cathy. That's not his name. His name is Max. But Nick, you went and saw my osteo today.
0: Well, you're saying your osteo.
1: Well, now he's
0: saying our osteo.

0: tour over the weekend.
1: I've been consuming content.
0: Yes, and she'll give you the verdict on the hot hits of Nick and Lauren. There is your number five tonight in the hot 7 at 7. Josh Fawaz, Queensland boy, taking on Like a Prayer.
2: Straight to the source. Hot off the press. The hot hits with Nick and Lauren.
1: Two stories in Hot Off the Press tonight, both relationship adjacent.
3: Okay.
1: Both relationship stories.
0: Who's dating, who's mating?
1: Correct. Neither of which I'm all too happy about.
0: Okay.
1: Pamela Anderson is making room for love in her life, which I love because she's in just this incredible era of her time.
0: I really wanted her to be with Liam Neeson.
1: Love that. They did do that, but that's not a thing anymore. Amid rumours that she has sparked a relationship with Tom Cruise.
0: Oh, absolutely not.
1: Now, what woman in her right mind is entertaining that thought?
0: The evidence is public. It's there to see. And come on, she's so, like, shed all her skin and she's so
1: ethereal.
0: Like, content in her own life at the moment. You don't need a man, Pamela!
1: That's what I want her to understand when I am friends with her. Yep. I'll say, Pamela, first of all, if you want a man, great. Tom Cruise is not that man.
0: Absolutely not.
1: He is. She's said to be ready for love once more after a few very, very busy years proving herself in the entertainment industry. She was rumoured to have caught the eye of Tom last month after he allegedly was impressed by her performance in her film The Last Showgirl.
0: Right, okay.
1: A source says the movie got people to see Pam in a very different light, including Tom. They've been in touch ever since. People have noticed their spark and have mentioned it to him.
0: They're around the same age, right?
1: He's about 63. She's about 58, I think.
0: Okay. I thought he was younger than her for whatever reason.
1: No.
0: That's very... Okay.
1: Yep.
0: Yeah. Yeah, I don't want that to happen.
1: No, me neither.
0: Bring back Liam Neeson. I like that.
1: Or Martin Short.
0: I'd like
1: He's with Meryl Streep.
0: That's also fine. That's okay.
1: Yeah, we accept that.
0: What about a polycule? A thruple, if you will.
1: Well, I mean, look, if... So Pam, Martin and Meryl?
0: Streep, Short, Anderson.
1: Oh,
0: into it.
1: So into that. Yeah. I'm really keen to watch the documentary on him that's on Netflix at the moment, on Martin Short.
0: He's been through a lot, that man.
1: Still he's been through a lot, and I saw some like little clips from it, and I was like, oh, there was like this barbecue party that he threw, and it was him, Catherine O'Hara, Steve Martin, someone else was there.
0: Is that in the documentary?
1: Yes, and there's all these home videos.
0: Oh,
1: I know.
0: Sweet man.
1: Now, if you didn't see the comments that Elsie Hewitt, so Elsie Hewitt is Pete Davidson's, well, pretty much confirmed ex now.
0: Yes.
1: Their baby is about, I don't know, 4 months old.
0: Yep.
1: She put up some comments. She put a TikTok up saying, I'm currently trying to find an assistant/mother's helper/nanny type, basically right-hand person. Apply here if qualified and serious, only looking at responses with resumes. And she's put up like an email to email. And someone commented saying, I hope you don't mean you're doing the financial part alone. That would be insane given the circumstances. You seem like a lovely person and a wonderful mother. We're all rooting for you. And she replied, I am, smiley face.
0: Oh.
1: And then someone else had said, sorry, but not staying with your partner when our PP is insanely postpartum is insanely loose loser behaviour. This is the most vulnerable time in a woman's life. And she's replied, amen, sis.
0: Right, okay. So that's confirmation on her end. That is very dog, though. Because when did the baby come?
1: I reckon the baby's 4 months old.
0: Right. And that's roughly how long they've been broken up.
1: I think so. Well, Pete Davidson's friends are now coming to his defence after these comments. And a source is saying that Pete has been paying for everything related to Elsie and Scotty, including the rent, their living expenses, their health insurance. They may have split, but all he wants is for them to be happy and in a good place. His main priority now is making sure that Elsie and Scotty are looked after. Okay. I mean, I don't know what's going on, but Pete, like, grow up.
0: We were sat here not a couple of months ago saying how great it was to see Pete on, like, kind of a redemption round. He sort of looked like he had stuff together.
1: Yeah,
0: and
1: someone else made a comment. I mean, again, we're trusting tomato sauces, but they said...
0: I've never heard that before.
1: I just said it for the first time. They said he is a self-sabotager.
0: Yeah.
1: And, you know...
0: We know a few of those, don't
1: mate,
0: we?
1: I know them well.
0: When the going gets good... Screw it all up.
1: Absolutely. Why?
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0: You have met us in a very Bulgarian time in our lives. Dara Bangaranga, winner of Eurovision, number one in the Hot Hits Hot 7 at 7.
1: What a tune. The people of Bulgaria would have just been on their feet.
0: So a proud people. And yes. We are there.
2: The Hot Hits.
1: Yes.
3: This is Hot. Nick and Lauren.
0: All right, 131060 is the phone number. I need you to settle a debate we've been having in here today, please, because I'm very proud of myself this afternoon. I think I've done a wonderful thing for society.
1: Okay. What
0: a
1: did you
0: good
1: do?
0: Deed, if you will. Good Samaritan.
1: What happened?
0: So, I was riding my Lime bike into work today, as I do every single day. Just a normal stroll through the hills.
1: Lovely.
0: And as I'm coming up the street just before mine, there's a removalist truck in front of me. And I noticed that this removalist truck had one of the back doors, evidently hadn't sealed it properly, and it's there flapping in the breeze.
1: Oh, dear.
0: Heavy metal door flapping in the breeze.
1: What about all the stuff inside?
0: Stuff was, it looked relatively stable, but I tried to catch up to the guy and let him know what was going on.
1: That's such a funny image.
0: Of me trying to pedal the line bike as fast as possible to catch up to a literal truck. Well, coming towards the red light, so I was like, okay, cool, I'll be able to stop him there. By the time we stopped at the red light, he had taken out 5 car mirrors and scratched all their doors.
1: Mm.
0: And then I kind of stopped for a minute and I went, I was just about to catch you. And he sort of nodded at me. And then I rode off. And then when I came into the office, I thought, I'm going to do a really good thing here. I'm going to call the police assistance line.
1: Yeah.
0: And I'm going to let them know that I saw it happen because I don't think there were any other witnesses.
1: Oh, that's an excellent thing to do.
0: Thank you. Now, I was very proud of myself. And then you foolish people that I work with, you were like, well, did you get the number plate?
1: No. Well, I just assumed you had the number plate.
0: Didn't get the number plate.
1: So you rang the police hotline to say, I saw a truck today with the door flapping open.
0: Yeah, and it knocked all these mirrors and stuff off. And they said, did you get the number plate? And I said, no, I didn't get the number plate.
1: Was there a company on the truck?
0: Nope. And if there was, I wouldn't have got it because I didn't stop for long enough to look at this. I didn't stop to, like, take a photo or anything.
1: Right.
0: I'm essentially going
1: You didn't
0: going
1: think
0: off.
1: I'm going to take a photo of this truck?
0: No.
1: Okay. Did? All right.
0: Mm-hmm.
1: I'm not going to sit here and deny that you've done a great thing. The intention was there.
0: Thank you.
1: However, what do you expect them, like, what did you see the outcome as being?
0: Well, I thought they could come to me and they can get me on the witness box and I can go, that's the guy. And yes, he knocked all the mirrors off, if it comes to that.
1: So you
0: of
1: think
0: course.
1: Knocking the mirrors off a car, they're going to get everyone to do a lineup, like a pick out who this person was?
0: Yeah, they take me in behind the glass, the two-way glass where they can't see who I am, and I go, that one.
1: Is that because you've been watching too much of your crime?
0: Of NCIS?
1: NCIS.
0: I only watched about 7 episodes on the weekend.
1: Yeah, okay.
0: But no, I thought that, and I was really proud of myself, and you've all brought me down to earth. So what I want to know from Australia on 131060, is this something I should be proud of? Are you on my side? Have I done a very good thing here?
1: Yeah.
0: Have I done the right thing for society? Am I a noble, upstanding citizen? Or are you on Lauren's side and you think this is foolish behaviour, this is not good enough, and that I should have done more?
1: How do you know that the man didn't stay and write little notes on everyone's thing?
0: He gave me a vibe.
1: Ah.
0: There was a vibe there that he wasn't sticking around. Mm. And because there was only one person that saw it, maybe he can get away with it.
1: I hate that man. If you're listening in your little removalist truck and you know what you've done, if anything, I'm the good person, because I'm going to tell you right now, you're a bad person.
0: Beautifully said. But am I a great person? Am I someone worthy of an... Am I someone worthy of an Order of Australia medal?
1: Absolutely not. Australia 131060, if you're with me and you think Nick has done a mediocre thing today, give us a call. And
0: heroic or mediocre is the question on 131060.
1: Correct.
0: There are she glam packs up for grabs.
1: Perfect.
0: Phone 131060 now.
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3: With Nick and Lauren.
0: All right, 131060 is the number.
4: Yes.
0: And the question that we are asking right now is, am I a great Samaritan? Am I one of the all-time Samaritans?
4: Yes, because you witnessed a traffic incident today.
0: Yep, I watched a removal truck have its back door flapping open. The guy obviously didn't realise. Mm-hmm. He knocked five car mirrors off.
4: Yeah.
0: Called the police assistance line. They said, did you get the number plate? I said, absolutely not. Why would I do that? Mm-hmm. They said, did you get a real, like, good look at the guy? Nope, didn't get that either. But I think that I've done a great thing here, and everyone's telling me that I've done the bare minimum.
4: I'm not going to sit here and deny that you are a good Samaritan. I think you did a good
0: thing.
4: However, I don't think it's the best thing you've ever done.
0: I'm proud of myself, and I want to go to 131060.
4: Okay.
0: Taylor, hello.
5: Hello.
0: Do you think that I am one of the great Samaritans of all time and deserve a medal?
5: Look, I think you can pull it into that level. Right now, it's pretty mediocre.
4: Yes, okay, thank you, Taylor.
0: I've got redemption to do. Is that
5: right? You do. You've got some redemptions here. I think you need to go onto some local community pages, because I can guarantee if you write that you've seen it, people will be like, yes, and they'll all get their dash cams and you'll be in.
0: Oh,
4: that's
0: my God.
5: And you'll be a legend.
4: Oh, my gosh, Taylor, incredible.
0: This is where I can redeem this.
4: Yes, you go and you say, guys, I saw this happen. Anyone else see it? Because I didn't get a chance. Isn't that right, Taylor? I didn't get a chance to get the number plate or the truck type or the man driving.
5: I let the ball slip a little, but I'm pulling it back in.
4: Yes, I love this, Taylor.
0: I'm pulling it back in. I'm imagining like a shot put. Yeah. I'm gradually dragging that thing
4: that
0: back.
4: That was my best. Pull it back.
0: Taylor, you have opened my eyes and a chic glam pack is coming your way.
4: Excellent,
0: you enjoy
4: Taylor.
0: That. I want to go to Belinda, who I feel may be about to bring me back down to earth. Mm. Belinda, have I done the most incredible thing in the world or not?
6: You absolutely have.
0: Yeah!
6: You've restored faith in humanity.
4: There you go, Belinda.
6: Yeah, I think it's fantastic. And hopefully the truck driver hears this segment and hands himself in.
4: Correct.
0: I couldn't agree more.
4: You've got a platform, Dickie.
0: Thank you, Belinda. I have done a public good. And you're getting something from the prize cupboard as well. I don't know what, but you'll get something.
4: Yes.
0: Hello, Ricky.
7: Hello.
4: Ricky. Hello, Ricky. Whose side are you on here? Do you think Nick has done an incredible thing, or do you think it was slightly mediocre?
7: Mediocre. Oh,
4: yeah.
7: He would have given more information about himself to the police than actually the actual incident.
0: And this is why I don't let men on the radio.
4: Oh, Ricky. No, I'm with you, Ricky.
0: Ricky, I've just been pumped up
4: by
0: Taylor of Murrumba Downs.
4: You needed to be brought back down to earth by Ricky.
0: I was told I could do an amazing thing. I was told by Belinda that I have done an amazing thing. And then, Ricky, you brought me back down to earth.
4: I love it.
7: Mate, not even Sherlock Holmes could solve the case with your information.
0: I'm off. Yeah, I'm done.
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14: Oh, this is going to be absolutely massive. It was last year. It sold out very, very fast.
15: Mm-hmm.
14: They had Jelly Roll last year. This year, stepping the game up even more. Post Malone headlining.
15: Oh, boy. Now, Post Malone.
14: Yeah?
15: Is this a country festival, Strumming Bird?
14: Yeah, but you know Post Malone fits into the country.
15: I know, and I love me some Post Malone. And he's one of those artists that if you see him live and you're kind of Post Malone, you're like, oh my God, Post Malone.
14: You get it, don't you? Bailey Zimmerman's going to be there as well. Cooper, yes. Allen, who people love. Stella Lefty is having a massive viral moment at the moment. Brad Cox, Australia's own boy. And hopefully the person, well, there's 10 people waiting on standby right now.
15: Yes.
14: Who's going to win the first batch of tickets?
15: Maybe. I'm just going to point to a name.
14: Yep,
15: I think it's going to be Brittany. Brittany?
16: Hi.
15: Hi. You've won the tickets.
16: Thank you so much.
15: You're welcome.
16: That's awesome. I'm super excited.
15: Oh. Who are you most excited to see?
16: Bailey.
15: Yeah. Oh, Bailey.
16: I have to say that I do love Post Malone.
15: Yes.
16: But I listen to Bailey.
14: I told everyone. I can't believe how big Bailey Zimmerman is. He's getting bigger
16: he's
14: and
16: really
14: bigger.
16: Good.
14: Yeah. Everyone is obsessed.
15: Mm-hmm.
14: This is going to be so much fun. Who are you taking with you?
16: I'd say my partner.
15: Yeah.
16: I think I'd better take him.
15: Yeah, sometimes you just have to, don't you?
16: Yeah, well, we don't get much time together with work and the kids, so...
15: Oh, no, this just changes things. This is good.
16: Yeah, it'll be great.
15: Good.
16: Time out. I'm super excited.
14: Yeah, I was about to make jokes about whether you'd still be together by the time Strumming Bird happens, but I really hope you are.
16: After 17 years.
15: Oh, yeah, you'll be there.
14: You guys are locked in, Brittany. You are locked in. Have an absolute ball. And you're in Newcastle, yeah?
16: Yeah.
14: On your doorstep.
16: Yeah, it's so good.
14: That's wonderful.
15: Freeze at Britney's.
14: Yeah, baby. Can
16: Thank
14: we all come?
16: Thank you so much.
14: Thank you so much. Strumming Bird tickets are on sale right now. Tickets at strummingbird.com.au and keep listening for more chances to win.
15: Yes.
14: Right now, Mella Kay. I love it. This is the Hot Hits with Nick and Lauren. We're going to unpack the Drake album next.
15: Ooh.
17: I like being used. It means I have a purpose.

0: brand new for Martin Garrix.
1: And Eddie.
0: Yeah, baby. It's called Repeat It on the Hot Hits with Nick and Lauren. Song 10 years in the making, apparently.
1: Good for them.
0: Made it years and years ago and have never had time to release it. Now is the time.
1: Oh, I'm happy.
0: Fantastic. You got a list?
1: I do. I have a little list. These are the most consumed drinks in the world.
0: Okay.
1: Now, I'm not going to sit here and claim that this list is interesting because it's pretty obvious.
0: Is this world combined or by country?
1: No, this is world combined.
0: Okay.
1: I've got the top seven here.
0: Can I guess?
1: Yes.
0: Okay. I'm going to guess Coca-Cola number one.
1: Soft drink is at number four.
0: Oh, they've grouped them?
1: Grouped them. 2.1 billion servings consumed every day of soft drink.
0: 2.1 billion.
1: I had a Pepsi Max yesterday.
0: Jesus.
1: Any other guesses?
0: Tea.
1: Tea is number two.
0: Number two.
1: 3 billion cups consumed every single day.
0: I'm going to say water's at number one.
1: Of course.
0: Thank you.
1: 15 billion servings consumed every
0: servings
1: day.
0: Servings of water. You know, when I went to the osteo today, our osteo.
1: Our osteo, Kathy. Kathy. whose name's not Kathy.
0: She goes, can I offer you, Irish girl at the desk, can I offer you a little water?
1: There was someone at the desk.
0: Yeah.
1: Oh, you went to the other one.
0: I went to the other one.
1: Yep.
0: And she goes and gets me what is quite literally the world's smallest glass of water I've ever received.
1: Was it like one of those little teacups?
0: Yeah, but it was like the smallest one I've ever seen. And she filled it up about halfway, and I'd ridden 25 minutes on the bike there. And so I go, oh, thank you. Put it in my mouth, and it was gone before I'd even taken a sip.
1: Why bother?
0: Why bother? And then I was like, do I, like, ask if I can go and fill it up again myself and then just, like, keep gulping?
1: Was it
0: and
1: a paper cup?
0: Paper cup.
1: Like those tiny pill cups almost.
0: Paper cups? Yeah.
1: Yeah. Maybe she intended that you would... Well, that's stupid. Get that's bigger ridiculous. Cups.
0: Now, can I guess the rest of the list?
1: Yes, of course.
0: Coffee.
1: Yes, coffee's number three. 2.25 billion.
0: Wine.
1: Wine, my friend, is at number seven.
0: Wow.
1: 1.1.
0: Is it the only alcoholic beverage?
1: Incorrect.
0: Beer.
1: Beer is at number six.
0: That's my people.
1: 1.3 billion.
0: Gee, we drink 1.3 billion beers a day.
1: Yes.
0: Well, after I have my 1.1 billion, there's only much room for anyone else. Bang! Thank you.
1: Milk was the last one.
0: Okay, cool. It's the Hot Hits.
1: Oh, I thought we were done.
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13: 3 songs in a row that all have something in common. And tonight's theme is what, Lauren Barry?
14: World Cup. Baby!
13: Yeah. So we found out this news when we were on the air on Saturday.
14: Mm.
13: Excuse me, a little burp.
14: Can you okay?
13: Yeah, a little burp. And they're going to do a halftime show.
14: Yes,
13: for
14: this
13: the World
14: is
13: Cup.
14: Exciting.
13: Yeah.
14: Shakira?
13: Shakira's going to be there.
14: Of course.
13: Who
14: what
13: else?
14: What is a World Cup without Shakira? Madonna.
13: Uh-huh. And who else?
14: I want to say BTS.
13: That's right! And also, it was all announced by the Muppets.
14: Oh.
13: And good friend, Chris Martin.
14: Yeah.
13: No idea why they were the people to announce this.
14: Well, maybe he'll do a surprise thing with BTS.
13: Possible.
15: Elmo, I need to ask your help with something.
16: Elmo's always happy to help.
15: Well, this year, for the first time, there's a halftime show at the World Cup final. But what I'd really like to ask is if you could help try and find some giant stars to be part of the show.
16: How about Madonna? Yeah, Elmo loves Madonna.
15: That is a fantastic idea.
16: Thank you.
17: What about BTS? Butter, me favorite song. And cookie ingredient.
18: And I'm a what? Shakira.
15: Yeah. I mean, we can dream Shakira.
19: Shakira? I mean, I'm sure she's just way too busy.
16: Shakira's in and she's bringing cookies.
19: Wow.
17: Cookies?
13: Bringing cookies, man.
14: And Waka Waka.
13: And Waka Waka.
14: The greatest World Cup, dare I say it, sporting song to ever exist.
13: That's strong. Strong
14: Name
13: language
14: me another.
13: From you. What's that Queen one? We are the champions.
14: I love it, but it ain't no Waka

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0: Olivia Rodrigo on the Hot Hits with Nick and Lauren.
1: Are you ready to rumble?
2: It's the throwback throwdown.
0: Gloves are off and it's musical fisticuffs over here. Two old school bangers go head to head and only one can reign supreme.
3: Yes.
0: Is a very happy 60th birthday over the weekend to whom?
3: Janet Jackson.
0: Oh yeah, baby. And tonight's two songs in the throwback include your choice.
3: Well, it's obviously this one. All for you. I mean, I just think everything that woman does is magic. She also wasn't, you notice in the Michael Jackson film, there was no Janet Jackson in there.
0: She didn't exist. She wasn't even like a silent character.
3: No, there was a LaToya.
0: Yeah, but no Janet.
3: No Janet.
0: Distanced herself from the drama.
3: Very interesting.
0: Yep. I like it for her.
3: Me too.
0: 60's crazy though. Like, she was here for Friday's Live like 2 years ago, just still doing
3: her thing.
0: Still brilliant.
3: She's incredible.
0: Yeah. My song. So you can choose Lauren's song by calling 131060.
3: Yeah.
0: Or DM us at the Hot Hits AU.
3: Yes.
0: We forgot to put the story up today.
3: Did.
0: And that's my fault. I'll own that. That's
3: okay.
0: Not Bailey's fault.
3: No.
0: I didn't send him the songs.
3: Yeah.
0: It's a me problem. My song. Together again. So good.
3: It's so good. I can see the film clip in my head.
0: Do you know when I didn't actually listen to any Janet Jackson until we started doing R&B Fridays here?
3: Are you serious?
0: Yeah. A lot of the R&B music I did not get into until we started doing R&B Fridays.
3: When the song came out.
0: When was it?
3: Oh,
0: late 90s?
3: Late 90s, maybe.
0: Man. Well, still good.
3: It's still good.
0: 131060 is the number. You cast your vote right now. We play the winner on the other side.
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28: 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This is Perth's

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1: spotlight
0: program?
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0: We should do it. They would do that, right?
2: Probably.
0: People who hit cars, like hit and runs.
2: Maybe we need to do a segment on Spotlight every week, which is stuff yeah. like
3: oh my God. Citizen journalism.
2: Citizen journalism.
3: That's what we can do.
0: Nice.
1: Hey, tomorrow night on the show, it's going to be really fun. Larissa Lambert, she has fans in SZA and Justin Bieber, and she's going to be on the show talking about her brand new album.
2: Yes.
1: Which is great. She's a superstar.
2: When can we announce our special guest?
1: 6 a.m. tomorrow on the socials, great. Or we could just do it now on the radio. Zane Lowe is going to be co-hosting the show on Wednesday night.
2: Holy crap.
0: This is crazy.
1: Yeah. We're really excited about it, man. If you don't know who Zane Lowe is, Apple Music, he does all the big interviews. If Harry Styles does one interview, Zane does it.
0: Yeah.
1: And he's going to
2: be... How are your fanny flutters right now?
1: I'm actually not nervous about it. I said this to Shawnee B today. He said, how are you feeling about doing this? Because Zane is my idol. I've had a nice little relationship with him for a while now as well. I don't feel nervous at all. It feels like exactly where I'm meant to be.
2: I don't feel nervous.
1: No. And he's our peer.
2: Yes.
1: We do the same work.
2: That's crazy.
0: Yeah.
1: Crazy. It's going to be amazing. The great Zane Lowe co-hosting the show Wednesday night.
2: Wow. Is anyone else doing that?
1: I'm waiting to see because I want to be able to use the word exclusive, but I don't know if it is.
0: We're going to make it as exclusive as possible.
1: I mean, ours is going to be very unique, yes.
0: Yes.
2: Yeah. He's co-hosting.
1: Co-hosting.
0: Let's make him eat Vegemite like every other...
1: can you imagine we walk in there and the first thing we do a food challenge. The greatest interviewer in music of all time.
2: Don't.
1: And we go, hey, have you tried Tim Tams?
0: Have you done a glass of milk in a Tim Tam?
2: Hey, we have made some.
1: We've literally run out of awards music. That's never happened before. Bye.
2: Bye.
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12: 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Ely Park Sharks. 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
12: On the other side of this, Amy Shark. 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
7: Hope you had a beautiful Monday. Fifi, Fev and Nick hanging out with you. Now, up next, we have been reliving Fev on the team. We heard how they went. Now, you can check out our socials right now, Fifi, Fev, Nick, to hear how it all went down. But Fee got thrown into the commentary box.
8: And I've just been told this, and I didn't know. I am looking forward to this.
9: Well, Josiah's right. I was thrown into it. It was literally like, thank God you're here. Yeah. It was just, here's a microphone and some headphones and two random people.
7: And, Fev, you lined up for goal while she's in there as well. So you're going to hear next Fee call one of Fev's goals as well.
9: You know, we're focusing too much on his quads.
10: We're allowed to do that. Just hit on the players from the commentary booth.
7: You'll hear it all after this.
10: She wolf whistled him.
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1: Right across Australia, it is Fifi Fevenick for your Monday evening. It is the happy hour.
2: It was amazing, and a big shout out to everyone who came. Thousands descended. Shout out to the cops who were cordoning off a bit of Whitehorse Road there. They did a great job controlling the crowd. And I just loved it. I genuinely got so excited. I haven't been feeling the best. I was a bit sick, crook last week. So I was trying to conserve my voice, and I was thinking, right, I just want to. But the minute I see, like, the boys get on the
3: get excited.
2: I just go, oh, come on. But then Leon dragged me away because I was like, no, I'm watching the game.
4: Oh, no.
3: Yeah, look, there's a lot of things happening on these days. Like, there's a lot of event planning. There's media there. There's people from VAFA. There's all these people. I think I signed Fifi up to something. I said yes, not knowing they would actually want to follow through with this. But the VAFA were doing a live stream of the game. I signed you up accidentally to be special comments on the commentary team. So during the first quarter, I dragged you over, and I'm sorry I didn't know Max and Andrew's name as I pushed you towards
2: them. Hey, worse than that, he's gone, you're speaking to two female commentators.
1: Yeah.
2: And he'd written down two female names.
5: Oh,
2: and then I walked in, and I'm like, they're two males, and I'm sure their names aren't Sally and Steph. So it was genuinely like, thank God you're here. They put their headphones on me, and I've looked at Leon, and I've just mouthed the word names, and I had no idea who I was going to be speaking to.
3: I hope their names were Max and Andrew, because you were running with that during this
2: whole
3: thing.
2: I just ran with Max and Andrew.
3: Selection of some of her highlights.
6: We've got a special guest with us. Fifi, what have you made to the start of this game?
7: Well, Max, Andrew, thank you so much for having me. Last time I was on the radio commentating footy was with Jared Wheatley, so this is quite a coup. Look, it's a bit scrappy at the middle. I'm hoping the boys can get the ball down to Feb a bit more. Juice Newton's doing a good assist over there on the side, like Scottie Pippen. And, our back line, they're doing a decent job.
6: They seem to be trying to get the ball down to him. Do you think he's trying hard enough to mark them?
7: Well, see, Andrew, you said that. I'll never say that. My life wouldn't be worth living if I said that.
6: It's all right, Fifi, no one's listening.
7: Oh, well, here we go. Go Sharks. Obviously, as commentators, you can't show any bias, but obviously we've got a lot riding on this.
2: Yeah.
6: Was there a fitness test? I know it's almost 4 months since Dave broke five ribs and a punctured lung. Was there a fitness test going in as of late as this morning?
7: No, there wasn't. It was going to take more than the St John's ambulance today. And at the moment, he's still upright, Hughesy, so.
6: Well, Fev's touched it three or four times, which is three or four more than Dave at the moment.
8: So, Fifi, I reckon we can air the call over to Fifi just before she leaves.
7: Yes.
8: We'll give her this goal to call.
7: Oh, thank you very much, Max. Would that be about 25 metres out? How far would you
9: say that? Yeah, spot on there.
7: Great, Max. Okay, yeah. Here he goes. 25 out. Here comes Fev. He's doing his slow walk-up. Look at those quads go. And he is... got it? He's got it! Brendan Fofola!
6: Tell him to keep an eye out in the mail for the invoice for the lost ball, truly. He's just kicked on the school roof.
7: I will. Thank you, boys. I'm going off to cheer him on from the sidelines.
6: Thanks,
8: Fifi. Cheers.
5: Has he got it? I kicked it straight to the middle.
7: Has he? Well, sort of on an angle. Yeah. But a big shout out to Max and Andrew.
5: I wonder if Channel 7 were listening to that for a Friday night.
1: It's not exactly BT calling the grand final, was it?
5: And she said Jared Wheatley. Who's that?
7: Yeah, Jared Wheatley.
5: Wheatley, that's the one.
7: Who's getting him and Glenn Wheatley confused?
5: Yeah, different people.
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0: 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The best bits.
1: We're talking about what are you into?
2: Yeah, because I've worked out, and I haven't had a lot of this in my life, to be honest, so it's a weird thing that I'm into.
1: Yeah.
2: But I'm into a man, hat back, shirt off, playing suburban basketball on like a real grungy old court, preferably Brooklyn somewhere.
1: Yeah,
2: Brooklyn. I'm going to be quite specific.
1: Brooklyn, this is a long commute,
3: Brooklyn
1: Carrie.
3: Somewhere.
1: Long commute to get your creep on.
2: Bit of this music playing, you know. Yeah, bring it.
1: Where's the music playing from?
2: Yeah, just in my car as I sit there with the sound up, creeping.
3: And Gary's doing all the yelling.
1: You're Chicago Bulls.
2: I think basketball, a man playing basketball, it's the hottest sport. But I don't mean professional. I mean street.
1: Yeah, you want street ball. Gary, I've always said you're into street ball. 13,
2: you
1: 10,
2: said
1: 60.
2: The thing you find hot is a hot woman driving a beaten up old car.
1: Yes. Love.
2: So weird.
1: Love. If there was a destruction derby, but just all female drivers, I would be right into it. Give us a call, 13 10 60. We want to know, what are you into?
2: Yeah, our producer, Kieran, reckons he's into, you're not into this. You're just trying to be, what's the word?
1: English.
2: No, when you're trying to like say something that makes everyone go, oh.
4: No, I think when you're going 10 pin bowling, there's nothing hotter than someone getting a strike. Because you're just like, that's so cool. You did that.
2: So even Granny 63 gets a strike. You're like, I'm into that.
4: That's it's so cool. There's nothing cooler than that.
1: What about if the bumpers are up?
4: No, well, you're not a child.
2: Do you find it hot? That's what we're talking about. What things you're into?
1: So, do you go to bowling alleys to just watch?
4: When a woman does it? No, I'm playing as well, but I suck so bad. So it's like when someone gets it, it's hot. Don't you think?
2: No.
4: My partner Maddie gets a strike. I'm like, damn yeah. That's good.
3: Damn yeah.
1: Let's take these next few frames home. Damn yeah.
2: At home, you've just set up a whole lot of pins at the end of the bed.
1: Kieran's just lying at the end of the alley, all oiled up.
2: Morgan, what's your thing that you're into?
5: Hi, guys. I don't know what it is, but I love seeing a bloke out running or walking and they've got these tiny little dogs, like a fluffy Pomeranian or Chihuahua or something. I'm like, oh, my God, what a flex. I just think it shows that they've got this sensitive side to them. I love it.
1: Morgan, one of my really good mates is a tattooist and he's a big unit and he's covered in tats and he has a tiny Pomeranian.
2: Like a teacup Pomeranian or just a normal Pomeranian?
1: Just a normal Pomeranian. But
5: instantly, I find that instant attraction. And Tommy, I've got to add on to yours. I actually saw this car sticker the other day and it said hot girls hit curbs. And I was like, oh my God, yes.
1: Yeah, I'm into all of it.
5: I think you said that on the radio before. Every girl's like, oh my God, I need to go scratch my car.
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3: Yeah, our producer, Sammy, while I was gone, honestly, the stuff that you guys listening need to be on top of this the next week while I'm away resting my voice. Because stuff happens when I'm not here. Like, producer Sammy apparently wanted to do some professional development, so they sent him to watch Sunrise, and he ended up dancing in the background like, I don't know how to describe it, wearing a Mexican hat. Oh, my God, he's now arrived into work as the cash cow. Oh, my God.
4: Cash cow is in studio.
3: Cash cow is in studio. Don't touch me, cash cow.
5: Visual.
3: Just because you're in an outfit doesn't make it okay to touch me.
5: Cash cow, what have you got for us?
3: Is that the project's cash cow outfit? Is that Brad Walker's cash cow outfit?
6: An official cash cow outfit?
3: I think
6: outfit.
3: It is the official cash cow outfit. Anyway.
7: I've got cash to give away.
3: What have you got?
7: 10, 60,
3: Do you?
7: $1,000.
3: What?
5: Do you?
3: Hold on. You need to talk to the boss about that.
6: Harry, you cannot go away.
3: I mean, I can go away if suddenly $1,000 is on the line for our listeners.
7: Sorry, that hasn't been approved by management yet.
3: So what does that mean?
5: Why did you go from mooing to talking when you first walked in?
3: You need to be like, what was the chick at the Met that meowed?
6: Oh, Doja Cat.
3: Doja Cat answering with meows. You need to answer with, now our phones have gone off. Oh, my God. Do you have the $1,000 to give people?
7: Oh, shoot.
6: No.
5: Hang on.
3: Okay, while we work out that.
5: Can I have a quick chat?
7: The power's gone to my head.
5: Sammy, are we actually giving away, cash cow, are we actually giving away cash because our phones have gone off?
7: Me?
5: Is that yes?
7: Me?
3: Sounds like no.
5: If I say that they've won money, we legally have to give it to them.
7: $100.
3: So. While you work that out, we were asking for what happened at work experience calls. While we work out whether we've got the $1,000 to all of you wonderful people calling, Andrew, what happened on work experience?
8: Hi, guys. How are you going? Yes, I got to see Prince Charles as he was then and now King Charles now, and also I actually personally met Prince Philip in his Speedos.
5: Is this at work experience, or are you just people you've met?
8: No, this is work experience when I was at Government House in Melbourne.
3: Oh. Why was Prince Philip in his Speedos?
8: He was getting out of the pool.
3: And then the kids on work experience saw that.
8: Well, I was cutting through the area where the pool was and all that, and he was getting out, and yeah, I wasn't really supposed to be through there, but I was doing a shortcut to where I had to go to, so yeah, it was very good. We used to look after all the pools and all that sort of stuff as well, so yeah, it was a great time in my life.
5: Good on
8: I
5: you.
8: I loved it.
5: Good on you, Andrew. Any questions for the cash cow while we got you?
8: Yeah, when am I getting $1,000?
5: When's Andrew getting his $1,000?
7: Your mum's house.
6: Oh, no. That is Harry's back now. That you have to
5: unhinged.
3: What does it even mean?
7: You say when or where?
6: Channel 7 is going
3: Sorry,
6: to
3: Sorry, Andrew.
6: This is defamation to the cash cow.
3: Andrew number 2. We've got another Andrew. What happened on work experience?
9: Hey, mate. How are we, guys?
5: Yeah, good, living the dream. Well, there's a cow in the
6: studio. Really confused.
5: Yeah.
9: I hope that cash cow's got some money for me.
5: You got any money for Andrew number 2, cash cow?
6: No, because you're going to say something really bad, and we want to get to hear Andrew's story.
5: Okay, Andrew, give us
7: Andrew,
5: your story about
7: $200.
5: $200?
9: So I was doing work experience at a place in Turriabba called C&L Joinery.
5: Yep.
9: And I was on year 10, and the boys decided to send me down to the local servo, which was about 1.5K down the road with a 60-litre drum. Mm-hmm. And they said, oh, we need you to fill this up to 20 PSI compressed air to run the air compressor.
5: Oh, no.
3: I don't know what's happening.
5: How long were you trying to do that for?
9: I milked it out for the half a day. It was all good ones. I knew what they were up to. I just disappeared for half a day and then came back. But
3: What did those words mean?
5: To fill up a drum with air.
3: Why?
5: Because it's one of those pranks you play on.
3: Oh, it's a prank.
5: Yeah.
3: Oh,
5: Andrew,
3: funny buggers.
5: Andrew,
9: wait.
5: I've got good news for you, Andrew. $200 is yours.
7: No, hey, Andrew's got to pay us $200 for that crap story.
6: Oh,
5: what do you? My God. Hang on, I've just told him we're giving him $200. So legally, we have to give him $200. Andrew, have $200.
9: Thanks, guys.
3: Hold on.
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15: Carrie Bickmore
16: and Tommy Little.
15: This is Carrie and Tommy.
17: Yeah. Carrie and Tommy, and on 13 10 60, what happened on the flight?
18: Yes, we've just heard from comedian Mike Goldstein, who had a front row ticket to that bloke over the weekend, who caused the diversion of the flight headed for Dallas, ended up landing in Tahiti, and the cops
19: allegedly
18: got on the rest.
19: Beat a flight attendant.
18: Yeah, beat a flight attendant.
19: He
18: and then
19: so
18: said,
19: gross.
18: I'm just ducking out to have a smoke when they're at 30,000 feet. G'day, John.
20: Hey, how you going, guys?
18: Yeah, living the dream. What happened on the flight?
20: So I was on a first leg flight back home from Chongqing onto Shanghai. And I thought I'd upgrade to business. So I was sitting literally front row seat. And then as people were coming on, there was a lady that didn't look too well. And I thought, oh, she doesn't look well. And then halfway through the flight, as we get to the top, she decides to rush the front, the flight attendants and try to open the front door.
18: Whoa.
19: Did she need to spew? What was going on?
20: No, I just think she didn't want to be on the flight anymore.
18: Oh, if she wasn't trying to, like, bring down everyone.
19: No,
18: with
19: she was
18: her.
19: Unwell. I think she either needed, she was anxious or needed to spew.
18: Oh, I was.
19: I don't think there was.
18: I
19: any...
18: was picturing her.
19: She's not a
18: terrorist. Depressurizing the plane. She just wanted to spew, did she, John?
20: Yeah, it must have been like that. But then after that flight, I didn't.

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2: It's the best bits.
3: Carrie Bickmore and Tommy Little for the drive home.
4: Hip hopopotamus, sing me a songmas.
5: Now, this is a controversial game where we play by different rules.
2: No. What do you mean? You just copy me singing. It's not different rules. You just don't play the game. You wait for me to sing and then you sing what I just sang.
5: I think there should be more points for ingenuity. And so if I make up a song, I think I should
2: get every one of your made up songs sounds the same. It just uses a couple of the words from before and then repeats them.
5: I don't know about that, Carrie. Let's see.
2: Also, I shouldn't be singing with my voice.
5: No, not even when it's good.
2: But I'm not stepping aside. No. I don't want to lose.
3: So your first word to find a lyric for is DJ.
5: Hey, Mr. DJ, put a record on. See, I want to dance with my baby.
2: That's not a song, is it?
3: I think that's an actual
5: song.
3: That's
5: an actual song.
3: Yeah,
5: that is an
2: actual
5: song.
2: No, it's not. The song's slightly different.
3: That's an actual song.
2: Mr. DJ doesn't sound like that. You
3: check
2: just made
3: on those
2: that up.
3: Lyrics.
5: Put a record on. I want to dance with my baby.
2: That's, you're singing a Madonna song.
5: Am
2: I?
3: You're doing a bit of Madge.
6: Yes.
3: Madonna. Get under the desk.
5: Yeah.
2: Is it?
3: Yeah.
5: Stick my legs out. Is that what I'm doing?
3: Music.
5: Yeah.
3: Wow.
2: Yeah, music makes the bourgeoisie.
5: No, but you have to use the word
2: river.
5: DJ, Carrie.
2: Is it say DJ in it?
6: Hey, Mr. DJ, oh, put a record on. I want to dance with my baby.
5: Yeah.
3: He's very good.
2: Yeah, I'm going to give you that. That's very good.
5: Of course you're going to give me it. It's with the song.
2: I know, but you've just spent a minute saying you should be awarded for ingenuity and creativity, you went and just gave the answer.
5: Not then, I shouldn't have been, because that was just a Madonna song.
3: Okay, word number two, horses.
5: Horses.
2: Go riding on the horses. Yeah, yeah.
5: That's very good.
2: Can we just talk about the fact when I sing, my voice is fine?
5: See, I think you've got that thing. You know, when people have a stutter, sometimes they learn to speak singing.
2: I'll do the rest of the show like this.
5: Nah.
3: Oh, your third word, sorry.
2: Is it too late now to say sorry?
5: Oh. That's actually the best I've heard you sing, Carrie.
3: Is this your range?
2: Huskiness.
5: Oh. Don't keep doing it, though. It'll get worse.
2: Okay. You need me to keep playing.
5: Oh, yeah.
3: Word number four. This is for Carrie to get the win. Mm-hmm. So, Tommy, switch on. Queen.
5: Queen is my baby. She's a fancy lady.
2: See,
5: she wears a crown, and boy, does she like to get down.
3: I was wondering where that was going.
2: Queen
5: is my baby. She's a fancy lady.
2: Queen
5: wears a crown.
2: Queen.
5: And boy, she likes to get down. Queen on me. When queen, you're not strong.
3: I'll be your queen.
5: Queen of.
6: Oh, no, it's
2: not. Oh, she's a killer queen.
5: What's that? You're making up stuff.
2: It's Queen.
3: Oh, it's your favorite band.
2: You hate
7: gunpowder gelatine.
5: Sorry?
7: That's the lyrics.
2: Have you seen? I know we're not meant to mention other radio shows' games.
3: Oh, no.
2: But since a New Zealand show stole our game, Time Game, I think we should steal a game that a New Zealand show does. The beautiful Ash London, who we used to work with.
5: Wonderful.
2: She's on this radio show where they play a song. No, they, what do they do?
3: Oh, they start singing.
2: They start singing a song and they've got to see if they can time it exactly where, once they play the song comes in. Is that how you describe it?
7: So you turn the song down pretty much. They can't hear it. And then whenever the main bit comes, they sing.
2: Galileo. They need to see if they time it with Galileo. And if they get it bang on, they go off. And I think I should be part of that radio show because it looks so fun.
5: Which, if we can play a bit of something now and then we'll drop it out and Carrie can.
2: Okay, so. Give us, you got to play a bit of it, then drop it out.
5: What about,
2: okay, let's
5: what
2: do
5: about
2: this.
5: In the club?
2: No, you got to do something that's got a bit more of a like, Mamma Mia,
7: Celine Dion,
2: Mamma Mia, let me go. That's one of the ones they did.
5: I hate that.
2: Okay, we don't do that one, but like.
8: Ray, where is my husband?
2: Okay, Ray, where is your husband? Good one. Okay, we got to do it together, though. Okay, have you got it? Okay.
5: When do we start?
3: Whenever you like.
5: Where the hell is my husband?
2: Get down with another. Oh, yeah. Tell him if you need a baby. If you need a baby, tell him. It's pretty good. If I had a voice, it was pretty good.
3: Send it to Ash London.
5: Yes.
2: Love your work, Ash.
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2: Do you remember one day?
3: Remember.
2: When you and I were on the project. And we had someone, I can't remember, I think it was honestly around the same time, all the same night, message into the project and then message us separately on Instagram to say they thought we had a thyroid condition and we had to go have our thyroid checked.
3: Yes.
2: An ultrasound.
3: Yes.
2: Do you remember that?
3: Yes, I do.
2: And I rushed off to get mine checked and you...
3: I'm thinking about it still.
2: That was about 10 years
3: ago. I'm strongly considering it. So, we had a few people, because then we talked about it on air, and a few people were like...
2: Yes, we've noticed.
3: Yeah, we've noticed your fat little goblets.
2: No, because there's something that happens in your neck that makes you look like certain people have thyroid conditions, right? Yeah. And weirdly, it's happened to Paris Jackson.
4: A bunch of people pointed out how my neck looks like... weird in the last video that I posted. So I'm like freaking out. I'm like, oh, that is weird. Have someone come to my rehearsal studio and do an ultrasound on my throat, which recently I've done blood work. My thyroid's normal. My lymph nodes are normal. Like, everything's normal. I think my neck just does weird shit when I talk, because I went back and I looked at a video that I shot like 2 months ago, and I'm like zooming in on me talking, and it does it there too. I think this is just my neck, and y'all are like freaking me out thinking there's something wrong. I think my throat's weird.
3: So do you reckon I don't have to go get my thyroid checked?
2: I mean, who knows? At the moment, I'm getting my thyroid checked because they're worried that the reason my voice has gone like this is something to do with my thyroid.
3: Really?
2: So weirdly, they could have predicted the future 10 years ago.
3: You know how Paris Jackson said she's at a rehearsal studio.
2: Mm.
3: Rehearsing for what?
2: That's a good question.
3: I didn't know she was performing.
5: Okay. Singing.
2: What's she singing?
3: Like, does she do live?
2: Oh, she's got her latest music project, Teenage Drama. She's releasing her first album titled Wilted in 2022.
6: Oh, Wilted.
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2: Yes, we've just heard from comedian Mike Goldstein, who had a front row ticket to that bloke over the weekend, who caused the diversion of the flight, headed for Dallas, ended up landing in Tahiti, and the cops
3: allegedly
2: got on and arrested him.
3: Bit a flight attendant.
2: Yeah, bit a flight attendant.
3: He
2: and
3: was
2: then
3: so
2: said,
3: gross.
2: I'm just ducking out to have a smoke when they're at 30,000 feet. G'day, John.
4: Hey, how you going, guys?
2: Yeah, living the dream. What happened on the flight?
4: So I was on a first leg flight back home from Chongqing onto Shanghai. And I thought I'd upgrade to business. So I was sitting literally front row seat. And then as people were coming on, there was a lady that didn't look too well. And I thought, oh, she doesn't look well. And then halfway through the flight, as we get to the top, she decides to rush the front, the flight attendants and try to open the front door.
2: Whoa.
3: She need dispute? What was going on?
4: No, I just think she didn't want to be on the flight anymore.
2: Oh, if she wasn't trying to, like, bring down everyone.
3: No, she was
2: her.
3: Unwell. I think she either needed, she was anxious or needed dispute.
2: Oh, I was.
3: I don't think there was any.
2: I was picturing her.
3: She's not a terrorist.
2: Depressurizing the plane. She just wanted dispute, did she, John?
4: Yeah, it must have been like that. But then after that flight, I didn't want to catch the next flight home. I was just like, nah,
3: so
4: I'm
3: where
4: done.
3: Were you stuck then?
4: I was in Shanghai.
3: Right.
2: Okay. What was the name of the place you were coming from to Shanghai?
4: Chongqing.
2: That's the name of a place, is it, John?
4: Yes. Yeah. It doesn't sound right.
2: But both Carrie and I are like, whoa, have you? I didn't know you could just call it that. Good on you, John. Thank you very much. G'day, Becky.
5: Hi.
2: Had you ever heard of Chongqing before?
5: I haven't, but when I was listening, I was like, oh.
2: Yeah. Same thing, Becky. Chongqing, am I saying it right now?
3: I honestly thought he was, like, trying to say Shane. I was just being so racist.
2: Yeah, that's like,
3: I was like, why is we just moving on? And then you just kept asking questions. I thought, oh, maybe.
2: Like, you know where we were, buddy. Chongqing. Becky, what happened on the flight?
5: Well, actually, I was the problem.
3: Oh,
2: whoa,
3: no.
2: What happened?
5: Yeah. So we were flying back from Singapore, and it was a plane full of kids too, like primary school kids.
2: Yeah.
5: And the plane hit an air pocket and dropped like 1,000 feet. I don't know. It felt like that. But everything opened, and I was hysterical. I'm like, we're going to die. We're going to die. This is it. And this poor, like, 10-year-old next to me is like, it's okay. We're going to live.
1: The kids are consoling you.
6: You don't know that, Timmy.
2: Yeah.
5: Know
2: life
5: that.
2: Isn't all it's cracked up to be, Timmy. Thank you, Becky. Let's go to Zach. G'day, Zach.
7: Hi there.
2: Have you ever been to Chongqing?
7: No, I haven't.
2: Chongqing?
7: No, I haven't.
3: Chongqing.
2: Is that right? Is am I saying?
6: Yeah,
2: right?
6: Chongqing.
2: Yeah,
6: with a Q, it's Chong and then with a Q, Q I N G.
2: Chongqing.
6: Yeah, it's Chongqing
3: or Chongqing.
6: It's got a Q.
2: Q. G'day, Zach.
7: Right,
2: Zach, so, what happened?
7: All right, so we were in like the middle flight from Australia to Malta.
2: Yeah.
7: From Dubai to Malta, and we were sitting there minding our business, and this guy next to me, because I was in the middle seat, just kept popping away, farting. And anyway, keep going for a couple of minutes, and then he goes, let the whole plane know. I just pooed my pants.
2: Oh, my Lord.
3: So, what happened then?
7: What happened was, like, we were sitting there, we got moved to, this spare seat at the back while they tried to clean up everything. And
3: so hold on, clean him up or clean a seat up?
7: Clean him up, and like we didn't get to sit next to him. We don't know what happened.
2: You didn't get to sit next to him. What a disappointment.
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10: 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Taking your first check of your Tuesday traffic and it looks pretty sweet. Freeways are travelling well. There's no incidents to report. Just a reminder, a bit of roadworks happening. And at the moment, Manajong Road is closed in both directions between Kwinana Freeway and St Albans Road in Valdivers for 24/7 work. So be mindful of that. 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
9: 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Mitchell southbound still travelling beautifully into the CBD. Cornelia northbound, building a little bit on off at Mortimer Road merge and also Thomas Road now, but really still a great run-in, no issues to be fair. Some work is going until June though. Mundanjong Road closed between Cornelia Freeway and St Albans Road in Valdivis. 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
10: Hi there, here's Damien Carbon. Fire crews have spent the night at a large family home in Quinns Rocks, gutted by fire. Sparked just before 5 o'clock last night on Ripara Circuit and quickly took hold through the home, a man treated for smoke inhalation. The Prime Minister is in Perth for the next few days, selling the budget to voters and attempting to smooth things over with those most affected. He held a dinner with senior business leaders in Nedlands last night. Anthony Albanese expected to keep the focus here on housing supply. Lifeblood is issuing an SOS for donations to prevent blood supplies falling to critical levels by June. 1,000 donors are needed in WA over the next week. Kath Stone says it's always a tricky time of year.
11: With winter approaching and warnings of new flu strains, donation numbers are expected to drop due to seasonal illness, placing sustained pressure on the blood supply through winter.
10: And Donald Trump has gone on a furious rant against the media over the ongoing Iran war.
6: Lexus of Perth's EOFIS event is on now. Experience amazing at Melville or Osborne Park.
10: More Friday night footy for the Wallyalup Dockers hosting the Saints. Skipper Alex Pearce to face a fitness test with a chance for the club to go 10 in a row. While Eagles coach Andrew McQualter says there's a bit of motivation they can take out of Collingwood's Saturday celebration. Scott Pendlebury to have a special gold number on his back, marking 433 AFL games as the all-time record. It's also Harley Reid's 50th game. While Eagle Josh Lindsay has been named the Rising Star nominee.
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10: Sunny for us in Perth today with a maximum of 24. Mostly sunny tomorrow, then the chance of a shower for us on Thursday. The Pete and Kimber show is being sabotaged by one member of the team. But who is the mole? 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
3: 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Roadwork still ongoing. It's going to be cleared up very soon, though, but Roe Highway is still closed for the moment, northbound between Orong Road and Berkshire Road. Mitchell Freeway southbound, building Warwick Road and Kwinana northbound already quite busy. Mortimer Road on off through to around Anketell Road. Get along to HBF Park this Saturday as the Western Fours take on the Fijian Drua. It's kids round with some great fun for all the family. Tickets from Ticketmaster. It's Bernie D. More traffic soon on Mix 94.5, Perth's best variety.
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7: 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There were some roadworks on Roe Highway between Orong Road and Berkshire Road. That's all been cleared, but it is still really heavy at the moment. Northbound on Roe Highway from Nicholson Road right the way through to Welshpool Road East. Mitchell southbound building at Burns Beach Road. Quinana northbound on or busy from Mortimer through to Akatel Road, then again at Berrigan Drive. 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
27: Hi there, it's Damien Carbon. The big budget sell has moved west, with the Prime Minister jetting into Perth for a few days. He held a dinner with senior business leaders in Nedlands last night, attempting to smooth things over following major changes to housing investment. Anthony Albanese taking a hit to his personal approval in the polls, but insists he's trying to get more young Aussies into a home of their own. It's still unclear what started a fire that's ripped through a family home in Quinns Rocks. It sparked just before five last night, sending thick smoke over neighbouring homes on Ripara Circuit. Ambos treated a man in his 40s for smoke inhalation. Authorities are reporting more suspected cases and deaths in the Democratic Republic of Congo, where there's an Ebola outbreak. And a jury in the United States has ruled against Elon Musk in his lawsuit against OpenAI, finding the company is not liable following allegations it strayed from its original core mission to benefit humanity.
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27: Sunny for us in Perth today with a maximum of 24. Mostly sunny tomorrow, then the chance of a shower for us on Thursday. The Pete and Kimber show is being sabotaged by one member of the team. 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
35: What is happening?
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35: Okay, we've made it 30 seconds into the show and nothing's gone wrong yet.
37: It's fine.
35: Oh,
37: we're a bit suspicious because, I mean, the mole started yesterday.
1: It's only been one day. One day of the mole.
35: I'm already stressed.
1: We've got 2 weeks to basically try and work out who the mole is, because one person in our team has been assigned that role.
35: Mm.
1: It's myself, Pete, producer Brooke, or producer Ringo.
35: The role of the mole.
1: The role of the mole. And they're just going to spend the next 2 weeks sabotaging the show. And we just have to be a part of it. And yesterday kicked off to a mess.
35: Oh, like early. Like it was that thing that you just heard that says it's the Pete and Kimber show. That was ruined. The first song was ruined. Our text line was ruined. Now I'm going to do something here just to test where we're at with the mole. I think this is the benchmark for the day. 0-4-800-21-9-4-5. All right, the text message line is back.
1: Text line is back. Our jingle is back. Can I check something on day two?
35: You can check something.
1: Can I just check in that we're all still friends? We're all still getting along, everyone. Pete, we're still friends.
35: We're still mates.
1: Yeah, yep. Checking in with producer Brooke, producer Ringo. We're all still good.
35: Right. That's pretty standard for you anyway, isn't it? That's sort of the headspace you sit in generally.
1: Well, yeah, I just wanted to know where we were at.
35: Ringo's not even saying anything.
5: I'll be your friend, guys.
35: Oh, thanks.
1: See,
35: mate.
1: Ringo's not saying anything. And when we spoke to Lockie Gilbert from Survivor, he said people who hesitate.
35: That's so true.
1: Or don't try, don't speak as much, are usually hiding something.
35: They're suspicious. Jacqueline is on the text line. She says it's day two. What mischief is the mole going to get up to today? I think that will increase the chaos.
1: Maybe it'll be a really, smooth, normal, everything's fine kind
35: maybe
1: of show.
35: Maybe it will. Yeah, maybe. Sean is there. He says, morning, mole and Kimber. Let's go, day two. Let's go, Shorto. Hey, I will say I will say one thing. Today, there is a massive guest on the show. Chris Hemsworth is coming up after 8 o'clock. Thor himself will be on the show after 8.
1: Or will he? We've been given a Chris Hemsworth interview.
35: I think it's the biggest load of crap.
1: Well, we're just not sure. I think we should go in professionally expecting that it is Chris, but we've both flagged that this might be the work of the mole because we feel like it's a bit of a suspicious interview.
35: Yeah, very suspicious. Anyway.
1: So stay tuned. You might get Chris Hemsworth from 8 o'clock.
35: All right, let's play pop quiz, shall we? We got a prize up for grabs. We love playing around a pop quiz with you. It's just your easy chance to ease yourself into the day, and you don't even have to win to get the prize. It's just part and parcel of being a part of it.
1: Just do us a favour and call. If you don't call, what are we going to do with this next segment?
35: Exactly.
1: Or it's just me and Pete hanging out. We got 3 hours of that, guys. Please, save us. Just call. 131060.
35: All right, we'll do it after this.
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0: Mark Ronson, Bruno Mars at 6:07. It is the Pete and Kimber Show. Good morning.
1: Vietnam's closer than you think. 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
1: 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It's pop quiz time.
3: Of all the things that I did not expect to be Googling this morning, eight-wheel tractor is one of them. Hello, Jackson.
0: G'day, Jackson.
4: Good morning. How are you?
3: We're good, mate. You're out in the paddock.
4: I am seeding barley at the moment, our last paddock for the season, so it's going to be good to get it done.
3: Oh, see, our producers wrote here that you're in an eight-wheel tractor, and in my head I was like, I need to see what that looks like.
0: Is that a big one?
4: It's a very big one. It's a 9830, I think it is. A 9530, sorry, John Deere.
0: You know, one of the things that I actually really love looking at on Instagram, Jackson, is people who are train and tractor enthusiasts and hearing them talk about, like, oh, this is a 9830 John Deere and, like stuff like that. I actually love it. I froth that type of stuff. It's great.
3: Do you want to hear something dumb, though, Pete?
0: Go on.
3: When you imagine an eight-wheel tractor, were you thinking, like, when kids draw, like, a four-legged horse and you see all four legs?
0: Yeah. It's so true.
3: I was thinking of an eight-wheel tractor and trying to work out whether they went, like, if it was four to a side, whether they were next to each other like a train. It turns out they're not like that at all.
0: No. How are they?
3: No. Well, the two wheels are next to each other, like a suitcase wheel.
0: Oh, right. Okay, gotcha.
3: On each
0: side. Yeah, right. So there's four sets.
3: Jeez, so I don't
0: Jackson,
3: feel as stupid as I thought.
0: Things about tractors this morning, mate.
4: It's always good to learn something new.
3: All right, let's do a bit of pop quiz then.
0: Let's do a bit of pop quiz. You are going to take on Kimber today, Jackson.
4: All righty.
3: Buzz in with your name when you know the answer.
0: Here we go. So question number one, you guys. Now, the mole is doing moley things on our show at the moment. The phrase, "Game on, Moles," was originally made popular in which Australian TV show? I even have a grab for
3: Kimber.
0: You.
5: Kimber. Game on, Moles.
0: Yes, Kimber.
3: Big Brother.
0: That is correct.
4: Ooh.
0: From 2006.
3: I only know that because at the start of Mole Week, I had to look it up because I was like, where did the phrase "Game on, Moles" come from? I thought it came from the 80s. I thought it had been around forever.
0: From the 80s.
3: They reckon she coined it. They reckon it was her.
0: Yeah, she famously coined the line during a fiery confrontation with another housemate over sleeping arrangements, and it exploded into Australian pop culture history.
3: A lot of people argue it started in puberty blues.
0: Puberty blues.

0: Question number two. Jackson, are you still there?
1: Yes, I am, yeah.
0: Hi, Jackson. Question number two. Male moles are called boars. Female moles are called sows. What are baby moles called?
2: They're little baby moles.
1: Jackson.
0: Yes, Jackson.
1: I'm going to guess piglets if it's something to do with...
0: I know where you're going with this.
3: That's
0: boars
3: good
0: and
3: thinking.
0: That's good thinking by you. Unfortunately, that's incorrect.
3: Don't know. I'm just going to say a squab.
0: It's not a squab. No. That's a great word, though. Gee, squab is a great word. Jackson, for your thinking and working out, I'm going to award you a point. It's pups.
3: Pups. All right.
1: Thank you very much.
0: Question number two. When you're famous... Moles are called beauty spots. I should know. I have a giant beauty spot on my face. Marilyn Monroe famously had a mole on her face.
1: Jackson,
3: this go in early, bud. Yeah. I might have gone a bit early,
1: but I'm going to say on her left side.
0: That is incorrect.
1: Okay.
0: Kimber, would you like to have a go?
3: Was he on the right question and he just chose the wrong side?
0: No,
3: though?
0: No, he was way off.
3: Oh, I love it, though. I'm going to say Janet Jackson because I'm hoping you're going to say name another person who has a mole.
0: Incorrect. Closest to the pin, what year was she born?
3: Oh, jeez.
0: So far off
3: it's
0: the mark.
3: It's embarrassing. I don't even know when Marilyn Monroe was around.
0: Have a run at it. Closest to the pin.
3: I don't know, 1940.
0: Go on, Jackson.
1: 1941.
0: I like what you did there. Kimber with the win. It was 1926.
3: Jeez, that was a long time ago, wasn't it?
0: 26. So
3: see, you just don't realise.
0: 100 years ago. 100 years
3: Wowza.
0: Ago.
1: Oh, yeah.
0: Yeah.
3: Honestly, I've learned about tractors. I've learned about,
0: bloody good.
3: Marilyn Monroe. There's been a lot in this.
0: It's been great. Hey, Jackson, I'm going to send you off with a prize today, mate, and enjoy finishing off that last paddock.
1: Oh, Shel, thanks very much. Thanks. Enjoy the mole.
3: Oh, thanks, mate. Thanks for joining us. Come back anytime.
0: We are enjoying the mole at the moment. The mole is playing absolute havoc. Jackson is off with a couple of passes to the HBF run for a reason. This weekend, you can come and join us as well. Kimber and I will be doing the 3K walk for Dolly's Dream Team. You can find out more at peteandkimber.com.au. But the HBF run for a reason is back. Sunday the 24th of May. What's your reason? Find your distance. 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Andrea's on the text line. She says, every morning on your show at the moment, it's like waking up to Elf on the Shelf. What's the mole mischief going to be today? If this is your first hearing about the mole, we're going to come back in just a moment, tell you everything that you need to know. And for those of you that have missed the shenanigans on day one, we'll tell you what happened.
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6: Get along to HBF Park this Saturday as the Western Force take on the Fijian Drua. It's kids round with some great fun for all the family. Tickets from Ticketmaster. Roe Highway northbound, still pretty busy from Nicholson Road through to Kenwick Link from some earlier works that have since been cleared. Mitchell southbound, building Burns Beach Road and also slow around Hepburn Avenue now. And Kwinana Ferry northbound, it's on off busy Mortimer through to Akatel Road, then again at Berrigan Drive. Protein never tasted so good, not since Starbucks started adding it to your favourite beverages. Add protein milk or protein foam to your coffee, matcha or frappuccino at Starbucks today. 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
24: 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One member of the team is deliberately sabotaging the show. Is it Pete, Kimber, producer Ringo or producer Brooke? Follow the clues and find out for yourself. 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

0: Lola Young and Messi, it's 6:22. Certainly Messi on this show at the moment. It's the Pete and Kimber Show. You've got the mole.
1: On the Pete and Kimber Show, this is the mole.
0: Welcome to day two of whatever shenanigans may befall us today.
2: Early days, isn't it?
0: It is early days.
2: Because the mole has been selected, and only our boss knows who it is, because we all revealed it from an envelope. So we all opened an envelope and it said, you are not the mole, and one person's, it said, you are the mole. Mm. So either Pete, myself, producer Brooke, or producer Ringo are trying to sabotage the show over the next 2 weeks.
0: And we've been told from a message by the mole, because we get a message every day at this point, that you need to listen to the things that are happening because they are clues as to who the mole might be. People playing along on the text line, and it just so happens we have our regular text line jingle back today. 0-4-8-21-9-4-5. Now this one coming from 121 saying, hi, Kimber and Pete, I think the mole is producer Brooke. Lewis says, I've been thinking and I still think producer Ringo is the mole, especially because they said, Pete, watch your back. After all, Pete, you face away from the producers, whereas Kimber does not.
2: Ah.
0: I think with regards to the way that we sort of sit in the studio
2: okay.
0: and everything.
2: Well, because I've had something quite significant happen yesterday that I think has changed the direction I'm looking at.
0: Do I know about this? Or is this the first time you're telling me?
2: I'm telling you for the first time.
0: Really? What happened?
2: Well...
0: Oh, this is exciting.
2: No, it's just that I said to you yesterday, I think it's producer Brooke, right?
0: Yeah.
2: And I just think that Brooke has in the last, like yesterday, she's coming in with a lot of information that I was like, how would she know that? Right?
0: Yeah.
2: But she is also the producer of the show. So I was like, well, there's going to be some things she's more across than we are, just because...
0: Or at least the one being instructed to do a couple of
2: things. I think she could be the conduit, yeah, right?
0: Yeah.
2: But yesterday, our boss texted our group chat. Now, we have a group chat
0: that is called
2: Pete and Kimber Team, and we're all on the same text line. All of us are in it together. And our boss yesterday accidentally texted our team chat and said... Great job today. I don't think anyone knows it's you. Right? And then we all saw it, and then he quickly unsent the message and he tried to take it back, but it was too late. We saw it. And I was thinking, I reckon he's typed into his phone Pete and he's gone to text you the message and he's accidentally sent it to the Pete and Kimber team.
0: Oh, no.
2: Why else would he have brought up that group chat?
0: No.
2: Why else would he have brought up the group chat?
0: No, so you're pinning this on me.
2: I'm not pinning it on you.
0: It sounds like you're pinning it on me.
2: I'm just saying, does it not seem surprising? He's made a mistake, but he's put it in the Pete and Kimber chat.
0: Yeah, but there are plenty...
2: And he would have had to have looked up Pete.
0: No. You're saying he had to have looked up Pete. There are plenty of different ways that might happen. He could look up Kimber... And that chat might just stay at the top of the group
2: but
0: thing.
2: It's called Pete and Kimber. You'd see your name first.
0: Yeah, but he's busy.
2: I'm just saying.
0: He's too busy. Look, he's busy to notice little things like that.
2: It's just an observation.
0: Hell of an observation.
2: Isn't it?
0: Mm. Maybe.
2: But also, our boss needs to pay more attention because you can't make mistakes like that on day one.
0: Oh, that's so true.
2: We're eagle-eyed, buddy.
0: But again, the little thing in the back of my mind just goes, did he do it on purpose? There's also that, and this is the thing that I'm struggling with this entire situation.
2: Mm.
0: Who knows what's on purpose and what's by accident?
2: Okay.
0: I will say one thing. I am suspicious about what's happening after 8 o'clock. We have Chris Hemsworth.
2: Yeah,
0: now,
2: we do.
0: It is not an unusual thing for this show to get a star like Chris Hemsworth.
2: No.
0: That's not unusual, right? We've had your Jack Blacks and all sorts of things. That being said, when Chris Hemsworth is meant to be appearing in a week where it's The Mole,
2: yeah,
0: it's got my back up a little
2: bit. We have questions.
0: We have questions, right? But you're right. Like, we have to prepare. Because I didn't prepare anything.
2: No,
0: I have
2: gonna
0: not prepared
2: in
0: for this
2: assuming
0: interview.
2: Assuming it's Chris.
0: But I will. I'll go in assuming it's Chris, okay? But after 8 o'clock, Chris Hemsworth on the show.
2: Or not.
0: Who knows? We'll all find out together. All right, MJ the Musical, you want tickets? We've got them.
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5: Drive like it's National Road Safety Week every week. Buckle up, keep your eyes on the road and get home safe to your loved ones. A reminder for RAC. Mitchell southbound under speed Burns Beach Road, then Whitford Avenue to Warwick Road. Quinnell through northbound heavy. Mortimer through to Anketell. Berrigan Drive, then Farrington to South Street. Same for Roe Highway northbound from Nicholson Road to Kimmett Link. 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
22: What's going on?
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21: 15 k's over.
22: Jeez, mate. Why the hell were you doing that?
21: Well, I was running late, wasn't I? I was going to miss the start of the game.
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7: Hi there, it's Damien Carbon. The Prime Minister is in Perth for the next few days, selling the federal budget to voters and attempting to convince business leaders here that the GST share remains locked in. He held a dinner with senior executives in Netherlands last night. Anthony Albanese expected to keep the focus on housing supply for young West Aussies. A 47-year-old man will front court today, charged with three counts of domestic violence murder. It follows a horrific incident in Sydney overnight, police finding the bodies of two young boys and a woman inside a home. And Lifeblood is issuing an SOS for donations here in Perth to prevent blood supplies falling to critical levels by June. 1,000 donors are needed in WA over the next week or so. Kath Stone says it's always a tricky time of the year.
11: With winter approaching and warnings of new flu strains, donation numbers are expected to drop due to seasonal illness, placing sustained pressure on the blood supply through winter.
25: Lexus of Perth's EOFIS event is on now. 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
7: There's a clear message to the Eagles players ahead of Scott Pendlebury's record breaker for Collingwood on Saturday. Kane Corns on Seven's Agenda Setters says the young Eagles players should believe they can win this game.
26: If I see any West Coast player go and shake hands with Scott Pendlebury before the game, if I see the coach during the week pump up Scott Pendlebury, how good is he? What a champion. No. They have handpicked you to beat you. Go and win the game of footy. You are good enough to win this game of football. And the disrespect shown to the Eagles, I haven't seen anything like it.
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7: Sunshine for Perth today with a maximum of 24 degrees. Mostly sunny for us tomorrow, then the chance of some rain on Thursday. The Pete and Kimber show is being sabotaged by one member of the team. But who is the mole? 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
0: 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Rose, good morning. Welcome to the show.
31: Hi,
32: Rose. First cab off the rank today. There's some other people hopeful that you're going to make a mistake here so that they can pick up the tickets behind you. We are going to play you a Michael Jackson song in reverse, and you'll only have a couple of seconds to answer. If you get it wrong, we move on to the next caller. But this is going to be great, because if you do get it, you're going to join us on the red carpet for opening night of the Michael Jackson Musical, and we'll put you up for an overnight stay at Crown Promenade.
31: Oh, that sounds fabulous.
0: Yeah, how good. All right, Rose, listen carefully. Let's moonwalk it back. All right, Rose, do you think you know what it is?
31: I think I do. I think it's Beat It.
0: Yes!
32: Why does it sound the same forwards as backwards?
31: Yeah, that's so true.
32: I was like, this is basically just playing the song. Rose, well done. We're going to see you June 10 for the Michael Jackson Musical at Crown Theatre, and you'll get your overnight stay at Crown Promenade.
31: Oh, I can't wait to see you guys. Can't wait to see MJ Musical. Thank you so much.
32: Good on you, Rose.
0: Good on you, Rose. We look forward to catching up with you as well, mate, as we get into the song now from Michael Jackson. Don't forget, Don't miss the biggest entertainment event of the year. MJ, the Michael Jackson musical, opens next month for a strictly limited 6-week season at Crown Theatre. 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It's the Pete and Kimber Show. 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
1: So yeah, just in there, like, there was someone in the crowd that was holding a plastic cup, someone holding a plunger, someone holding a pendulum. It got to the stage where people were finding the wackiest, outrageous stuff to bring to the studio audience while they were doing their performances on Britain's Got Talent, just to challenge them and see if they could do it.
2: And they can.
1: They're very good. They're going to join us coming up after 7 o'clock, and they've said to us, come up with some words. They're going to do a live rap with us, come up with some words just to throw out, and they're going to freestyle around them.
2: Super.
1: All right, so there's that. Chris Hemsworth after 8 o'clock this morning. And, of course, Alpha Bucks for $10,000 coming your way four times across the show every half hour from 7.
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6: 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Mitchell southbound, slow burn speed drove, then Whitford through to Reid Highway. Cornada northbound, jam-packed this morning. Mortimer through to Rowley Road, Berrigan Drive, then Farrington to South Street. Also still pretty heavy, Row Highway northbound from Nicholson Road to Kenwick Link, and also at the bypass. 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It's Bernie D. I'll have more traffic soon on Mix 94.5. 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
7: Hi there, it's Damien Carbon. Fire crews have spent the night at a large family home in Quinns Rocks, gutted by fire, with smoke seen for kilometres. It sparked just before five last night on Repairer Circle and quickly took hold. Ambos treating a man for smoke inhalation. The Prime Minister has jetted into Perth with a battle to sell the budget to West Aussie voters. He's standing by claims the changes to capital gains and negative gearing is aimed at helping young West Aussies buy a home. Anthony Albanese had dinner with senior business leaders in Netherlands last night, while opposition leader Angus Taylor has hinted at working with One Nation to oppose what he's described as toxic taxes. Donald Trump says he's hit pause on a planned strike against Iran, but is keeping the military ready to go. He says neighbouring nations asked him to hold off. And most Aussies have now switched up their grocery shopping habits in the past 6 months to save money. 60% of us choosing products based on what's on sale.
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7: The Eagles will go into Saturday's clash with Collingwood, believing they can win, as the Pies prepare to celebrate Scott Pendlebury in front of 90,000 people at the MCG. Harley Reid is playing game 50, and coach Andrew McQualter's told Seven he's in good form.
8: He attacked the game and attacked the opposition, and I thought he's a really strong performance across the board.
7: And a fitness test for Friday night footy at the Dockers. Skipper Alex Pearce a chance to return against the Saints at Optus Stadium.
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7: Sunshine for Perth today with a maximum of 24 degrees. Mostly sunny for us tomorrow, then the chance of some rain on Thursday. The Pete and Kimber show is being sabotaged by one member of the team. But who is the mole? 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
7: Okay.
20: No, it's so embarrassing.
7: We've been mould again.
20: It's happened again, everybody. The mole has struck.
21: The mole.
20: The mole has struck.
22: Legit, the mole has gone through just about everything we play and made adjustments.
20: Yeah, all of the... We call them... So in radio speak, we call them openers, right? They're the big things we play at the top of talk breaks and stuff. And yeah, he's just gotten stuck into all of them.
22: Hey.
20: The person
22: he's
20: has
22: got, no, he's it's gotten a, no, stuck no, no, no, no, no, no, no look, the mole. Hey, no, he has gotten stuck in.
20: Oh, hang on a second. Wait, just.

0: Savage Garden. 7:25 on the Pete and Kimber Show. Good morning. The show that is inundated by the shenanigans of the mole. You are following along at the moment. In the last sort of half hour, it's just been mucking around with some of the things that we call sweeps. These are things that tell you what show you're listening to, and they go into songs. And they sound like this morning.
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0: I mean, who's Tracy and Mike?
2: I mean, clearly not us.
0: What's that cucker?
2: Tracy and Mike.
0: Also on the text line. 0-4-800-21-9-4-5. This is from Chandra talking about Chris Hemsworth coming up after 8 o'clock this morning. She's not buying it. She's saying maybe someone with the name Chris Hemsworth. Maybe not the one that we all think. Laughs, guys. Having a good time.
2: We've been Googling Chris Hemsworths for that reason, to see if there's other Chris Hemsworths.
0: Yeah. Have you found any?
2: Nothing really. Not yet.
0: No. Check the phone book.
2: I'm prepared to, like, you know, we've had plenty of big guests. I'm prepared to go in assuming it's him.
0: Also, Alicia, by the way, McShane and Delby are the name of the guys that we just spoke to, the comedy rap duo.
2: They're excellent.
0: She just asked on the text line. All right, let's get to this.
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2: Producer Brooke, what is trending?
5: Look, you thought the drama ended when Married at First Sight ended. You're wrong. You're dead wrong. It's not over. It's still going.
2: They've all got careers that they pursue after that. That was just the launching pad.
5: Well, look, the drama has continued and it's all surrounding Beck. Now, you may have forgotten who Beck is, so I've got a little bit of a reminder for you.
6: Stare at me with your evil eyes. You've come in and done this to Jules. You did this to my husband the other day. And actually, don't look at me with those evil eyes, Scott.
7: Wait. Scott, are you wearing mirrors in your eyes?
6: Shut up, newbie. What you've done is you've come around here. Hey, listen to me. Listen to me.
2: She sounds nice. She's a treat.
5: Good communication skills. Yeah, her combat skills. Yeah, yeah, definitely good. Look, what has she done now, you ask? Well, in an interview with the Gloss podcast during Australian Fashion Week, she said this.
6: Over the 3.5 months I was on MAFS, I spent nearly $20,000. On MAFS, you get no budget for fashion. I was the only bride on MAFS that bought all my own dresses. Everyone else hired. Yeah, I just felt like I really wanted to wear my aesthetic and make sure that I was wearing stuff that I felt really good in.
0: To get a budget for fashion?
2: I just can't tell if she was complaining or not. It's no problem if you want to spend $20,000 on clothes for the show. You do you, boo. Yeah. But, like, I don't know if she was saying it like, I actually had to spend $20,000.
5: It's funny you say that, Kimber, that you thought that she was saying she spent $20,000 on clothes because she didn't. Hire companies have come out saying, nah, babe, like, we sent you hire clothes. And because of that, everyone was so angry at her that they have mass reported her Instagram and TikTok, which have then been suspended.
0: Oh, my God.
5: So she actually has got her TikTok back, but she's deactivated because the mass reports, like, everyone is just coming for her because she didn't. She lied.
0: She
5: lied.
0: Can we just have a moment here just to discuss where humanity's at right now?
5: Yes.
0: We couldn't possibly wrap it up. That we are at a stage in humanity where we are mass reporting someone because they said they spent money on a dress that they didn't. Can we just have a moment? Let's just all sit down and just take a breath.
2: Let's think about what we've done. Let's face the wall.
5: That's where we're at. Look, she's come out, though, and said, I didn't say I spent $20,000 on clothes. Uh-huh. I just said I spent $20,000 and then also said that we had to buy her all in her own clothes. So,
0: thank God for the explanation, because I had that report button ready to go.
5: Some people aren't meant for the public eye, though. Like, God, do you know what I mean? Like, I just feel like maybe the public eye is not for you.
2: I think they're forced into it. Like, they put themselves there and then they just accept their fate, don't they?
0: I will say one thing, right, about all of this, and that is that it's a little bit suspicious that in a morning where all of the bells and whistles of our show have been mucked around with, and yet your What's Trending segment hasn't been touched.
5: Yeah.
0: What's going on there?
5: Isn't it?
0: Mole?
5: I mean, maybe I'm just well-liked amongst this show.
0: Are you?
5: Yes.
0: Yeah?
5: Maybe.
0: Is that right?
2: No attacks on your show. Your segment's fine.
0: Yeah, your segment seems to be perfectly fine. Every other segment's cooked. Your segment's fine.
2: Why did you do it that way, Pete?
0: I didn't do it.
2: Oh.
0: I didn't do it.
5: Okay. I appreciate it, Kimba. I appreciate you looking out for my segment. Thank you.
2: Oh, we're turning on each other.
0: Alpha Bucks, let's go.
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8: 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A breakdown now. Tonkin Highway southbound entry from Reed Highway eastbound. In Beachborough, the left emergency lane is blocked. Traffic is slow. Drive with caution. And really heavy still Kwinana northbound, Mortimer to Anketell Road, then Berrigan Drive and Farrington to Leach Highway. Join MSWA Step Up on Sunday, 21 June. 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Register today at stepupformswa.org.au. 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
24: Hi there, it's Damien Carbon. It's still unclear what started that fire ripping through a family home in Quinns Rocks last night. It sparked just before 5pm, sending thick smoke over neighbouring homes on Rapara Circle. Ambos treated a man in his 40s for smoke inhalation. The big budget sell has moved west, with the Prime Minister jetting into Perth for a few days. He held a dinner with senior business leaders in Nedlands last night, attempting to smooth things over following major changes to housing investments in the budget. Anthony Albanese taking a hit to his personal approval ratings in the polls, but insists he's trying to get more young Aussies into a home of their own. The state's blood supplies are running dangerously low, especially type A and O. Lifeblood's Kath Stone says there's nearly 1,000 donors needed in Perth over the next week to meet with demand.
25: A blood donation is needed every 18 seconds, and a single major trauma patient can require up to 100 donations.
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24: More Friday night footy for the Wallyalup Dockers, hosting the Saints. Skipper Alex Pearce to face a fitness test, with a chance for the club to go 10 in a row. While Eagles coach Andrew McWalter says there's a bit of motivation they can take out of Collingwood's Saturday celebration, Scott Pendlebury to have a special gold number on his back, marking 433 AFL games. That's the all-time record. It's also Harley Reid's 50th game. While Eagle Josh Lindsay has been named the round's Rising Star nominee.
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24: Sunshine for Perth today with a maximum of 24 degrees. Mostly sunny for us tomorrow, then the chance of some rain on Thursday. The Pete and Kimber Show is being sabotaged by one member of the team. 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

0: Olivia Dean on the Pete and Kimber Show. At 7:45, good morning. The mole is running wild at the moment and we are suspicious. But also, what if it's real? What if Chris Hemsworth, Thor, the Avengers, is on this show coming up after 8 o'clock this morning? We're all going to find out together if it's him.
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2: 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Kimber watched a thing.
0: Speaking of the things we love to watch on the streaming services, there's so much of it we don't know how to decide, and that's why Kimber watches things. What have we got today?
2: This is the one that everyone's talking about at work, school, office, everywhere at the moment. It's only just dropped. It's on Netflix, and it's called The Crash.
0: The Crash.
2: Now, the reason it's being talked about everywhere is it is a true story about 17-year-old Mackenzie Shirilla, who was the driver of a vehicle that drove high speed directly into a building, killing her two friends, and she survives. Now, it's a tragic accident and the community are devastated until the question arises, was it actually an accident?
3: It's the worst crash I've ever seen.
4: Three occupants, 17-year-old female still breathing.
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7: We had just graduated high school. Dom and Kenzie.
8: I love you, baby.
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9: I was Davion's best friend. And we are going to be unstoppable.
7: That split second changed all of our lives forever.
10: It didn't add up. 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
10: This was clearly a toxic relationship. We needed to get a full picture of who Mackenzie Shirilla was.
11: You can go yourself.
0: Oh my God, I'm hooked. Right, because for me, I hear that and I go, all right, this could easily be an accident, but. Why are people so suspicious about it?
2: It's a really, look, if you don't know the story, don't Google it. Just go and watch the doco straight up,
0: right?
2: Because I think you'll be better off not knowing. But it's a very emotionally charged documentary. It includes interviews from parents and friends and even Mackenzie herself. And Mackenzie's parents are finding themselves top of the conversation as well, because they just don't seem to get the magnitude of their daughter's actions taking two lives.
0: What do you mean?
2: They just don't grasp it. Like, in fact, audio has been leaked of Mackenzie's mum telling Mackenzie on the phone that her story has gone worldwide, and the reaction from both of them is all kinds of wrong.
12: It was published in England.
13: What?
12: Yes.
13: In world news?
12: I think the Daily Mail just publishes it in all their publications, but yeah, the UK.
13: It's on the Daily Mail.
12: In UK.
13: Maybe Kim Kardashian will reach out herself.
12: That's what I'm saying. I'm hoping.
0: Oh, my God.
2: Right?
0: Two people died.
2: Yeah. So, you, like, watch the doco. You'll have plenty of moments where you're just saying that, where it's like, what? Huh? How come? Like,
0: That makes me feel sick.
2: And it gets everybody talking. So, if you want to check it out, it is on Netflix, and it's called The Crash.
0: My goodness. All right, get along and check it out. You're on the Pete and Kimber Show. When we come back, we're going to turn the lights on. We're going to get the band up on stage, because it's time for Pete's Country Music Game.
2: Oh, great.
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17: 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A breakdown Tonkin Highway southbound entry coming from Reed Highway in Beachborough. Now, left emergency lane is blocked. It's a little slow in the area. Slow as well, Mitchell southbound Burns Beach Road, Whitfords to Reed, then Hutton through to Vincent, and heavy Quinana northbound from Mortimer to Rowley, Berrigan Drive, then Farrington to Cranford Ave. Score $150 off 2026 New Zealand flights with flights. Centre today only. 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